0: Premier.
1: After speaking with my colleagues overnight, I've made the difficult decision to step aside as leader of the Victorian State Parliamentary Labor Party and as Premier of Victoria.
0: The move clearing the path for Ben Carroll to potentially take charge. In other news, a new refinery could give Australia a bigger fuel safety net despite still needing imported crude oil. The project being studied in Western Australia would restore refining capacity lost when BP's Kwinana facility closed in 2021, with the government tipping in $4 million.
2: This is about fuel security for the whole nation, but of course WA is now left without any fuel refining capacity after the closure of BP and Kwinana.
0: Resources Minister Madeleine King there on the ABC. And crews are searching rugged coastline for a missing baby after a woman and toddler were pulled from waters off South Australia.
3: Clean clothes, a warm shower, a conversation. 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
0: Adam Dewey could be back in the fold as the West Tigers prepare to face the Eels on Sunday. Talks with coach Benji Marshall and club officials have been described as positive, but former Dragons coach Shane Flanagan says Marshall still has some big calls to make.
4: From a coach's perspective, and I'm not sure if Benji has done this or will do it, I'm sure he will stand in front of that group, that playing group, and explain to them what has happened and how it happened. And has anyone got any questions? Is in this room, has anyone got any questions?
5: Arrive alive. Drive to the conditions. Stay alert. Keep your distance. Take extra care on unfamiliar roads. And keep your phone out of sight.
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7: Mostly clear skies about today. A top of 21 expected. Should be partly cloudy tomorrow. Otherwise fine. Similar conditions on the cards for Thursday at this stage. 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
12: Morning. Hello, it is Nick jumping in with you. I hope your Tuesday's going really well so far. I am loving these blue skies. I know it's fresh out there, but absolutely glorious. You know what we like to do on a Tuesday? We like to spoil you with two songs in a row. We call it a double shot. And today it is all about yesterday. I know you're saying, Nick, what on earth are you talking about? I'm talking about the Oz alert that went off at 2 o'clock yesterday afternoon. Did you get it? I'll be honest, I just jumped in my car to start driving. I knew it was happening. And I was like, oh, jeez, that's a little bit loud. Definitely a sensors working overtime moment, which we are going to play in your double shot right after this one. Matchbox 20, yesterday, living in the real world with your Oz Alert. Double Shot Tuesday, it's Newcastle's Triple M.

You know, just in studio here listening to that song, it's inspired me to do some squats. Managed to get through two, then I needed to have a bit of a sit down. Survivor, Eye of the Tiger, of course, featuring on the soundtrack to Rocky 2 and playing as part of the Good Times and Greatest Hits all day while you work on Newcastle's Triple M. Hey, big news for one of the Spice Girls. Mel C finally tied the knot the other weekend, marrying an Australian model and producer, Chris Dingwall. Now, they had a big English countryside wedding, but they actually had a little private ceremony in Sydney as well. Of course, it comes as the Spice Girls celebrate 30 years of Wannabe, and here's Mel C teaming up with Bryan Adams. When You Gone, it's Triple M.

0: Tanya and Steve. Yes, they are on holidays for a couple of weeks' time, but yes, Sarah is keeping us going from 6 o'clock in the mornings with the best bits replaying. 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It's free. Not only can you get Tanya and Steve's podcast, there's a load of other ones there. Plus, you can stream us so you didn't miss any of the good times and greatest hits. It's been 1 week since you looked at me. You know, I've always wondered where the Bare Naked Ladies got the inspiration for their name from. And, you know, I've come up with a few theories over the years. Probably can't share those on radio. However, turns out the name came to them when they were attending a Bob Dylan concert. I did not expect that. Should I admit now or later that I still know every single word to this song? Gonna sing along, luckily with the mics off, inside 8 minutes on Triple M.
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3: Hi, I'm Celeste Mitsiu. We already have 26 gold medals after 4 days of competition in Glasgow. 7 more in the pool today, including 2 clean sweeps in the women's 100 metre free and men's 800 metres. Elsewhere, gymnast Kate McDonald struck gold on the uneven bars. Rose Davies claimed a historic athletics gold in the 10,000 metres, and all 5 Aussie 100 metre sprinters qualified for the semi-finals. Missed any of the action? Catch up now on 7 Plus.
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4: Newcastle's average unleaded price today is around $1.90 a litre, while some servos are selling it as low as $1.76. The average for diesel sits around $2.30. 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

0: 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Monday night bistro special, 2-for-1 on all main meals. 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People call us the ABC. We are Adamstown Bowling Club.
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0: Reminds me of the giraffe we have here. I don't know if anyone else has seen that Triple M ad. Loved it. White Snake, here I go again. Newcastle's Triple M. And how good is it? Our own Merriweather local picking up another medal in the Comm Games. Absolutely loving this. Jeez, we've got a pile of them. We're going to find out more details on this if you missed it in the news in minutes. And it is the Double Shot Tuesday here on Newcastle's Triple M. And today it's all about yesterday's Oz Alert. So it'd be rude not to play this one. It was quite the warning, wasn't it? That on the way, plus some MJ. Because you see, we're getting towards lunchtime on your Tuesday, so we've got to step it up dance-wise. I want to see you busting out your best moves to this. Plays Inside 10.
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15: Hey, it's Dan Flegg here with your local headlines. Merriweather's Rhys Davies is on cloud nine, the long-distance runner winning gold in the women's 10,000 metres final at the Com Games in Glasgow this morning. Investigations into a Birmingham Gardens unit fire continues. Emergency crews were called to a duplex at Lee Crescent just after 1:30 a.m. with more than a dozen firefighters battling a blaze there. No one was injured, but one of the properties was extensively damaged. Extra online community info sessions have been set up tomorrow from midday and 6 p.m. respectively for people with questions about that data centre proposed on the former aluminium smelter site at Hart Road, Loxford. And the Premier's made a visit to help business hunters celebrate 140 years of operation. CEO Bob Hawes says they'll continue going to bat for local workers and to lure big ticket investment to the region.
16: Infrastructure projects don't happen without government taking a significant part. That's across our roads, our airport and our port. That flows on to the general community. So it's a combination of an effort between the public and private sector.
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17: Good morning, I'm Matthew Layton. The path to the Victorian Premier's office is no longer clear for Ben Carroll, with Sonia Kilkenny reportedly nominating for the Labor leadership. The surprise challenge comes after Jacinta Allen stepped aside to avoid a drawn-out party contest.
18: At the end of the day, I am and always have been a team player. The most important thing I want to say today is thank you. Thank you to the Victorian people. It has been the honour of my life to serve you as your Premier.
17: A seventh person has been charged over an alleged kidnapping in Sydney's southwest after a man was found in Dural 2 days after disappearing. Labor has kicked off planning for Australia's first new oil refinery in decades, funding a $4 million feasibility study in Western Australia. Meanwhile, a fresh inflation shock could be heading straight for household budgets. Treasury says the Middle East conflict could send oil soaring to $200 a barrel, potentially driving inflation as high as 7%.
19: Every load of laundry is a fresh start. 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
17: The Perth Bears are reportedly circling as the Adam Dewey drama rolls on. He's only committed to the Tigers for this season, with NRL great Luke Keary telling Sevens the agenda setters Benji Marshall has lost control.
20: 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All I know is, and I said it on the way, it is one of the biggest messes we've ever seen.
17: And Australia's swimmers have cleaned up again, grabbing more than a dozen medals in one night at the Commonwealth Games in Glasgow.
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6: You know, I've been thinking, was yesterday one of those moments we'll remember for a long time? You know, where were you when the Oz Alert test happened? Well, maybe you didn't actually get it, or maybe you got it and it shook you and bit crazy and you had no idea what was going on. I tell you what. There were quite a few people around scratching their heads, jumping on social media, going, what's up with that? What actually just happened? Clearly they missed the memo, right? Four Non Blondes wrote a song about what's up. Gonna play it right after this one, Green Day Warning, because it's all about the Oz Alert yesterday as we do a Double Shot Tuesday on Newcastle's

glorious sunny day, isn't it? But very wintry, cool breeze around. It feels like temperature hovering around 12 degrees in Maitland. It is warming up though to a warm 21 degrees. And this fine but cool weather sticking around for most of the week. We shouldn't see too much rain, maybe a smidge as we get towards the weekend. Crowdies now as we continue the greatest hits.

0: It is a Teamless Tuesday here on Newcastle's Triple M. We are just a couple of hours away from finding out what those team lists are going to look like for round 22 of the NRL. The rush hour unpacking all of those this afternoon from 4. Of course, some nights, yeah, we are looking at some absences, aren't we, including those double deals. Unfortunately, both Dylans ruled out for the rest of the season. However, I'm confident that they can take out a win over the Broncos. Hey, if you love your nights, make sure you get your club cast. That is on Listener. All your nights info right there and right across the weekend. Triple M rocking the footy. Before we get to 12 o'clock midday, almost here, I've got some Goanna and let's hear from some Savage Garden. We'll do that next on Triple M.
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3: Hi, I'm Celeste Mitsiou. Another golden games day as Rose Davies makes history on the track, winning gold in the women's 10,000 metres.
4: I'm going to enjoy it because, yeah, these moments come once in a lifetime and I'm so happy I got to achieve it.
3: 7 more gold medals were won in the pool and gymnast Kate McDonald also topped the podium. A quick look at the medal tally. Australia is on top with 59 overall medals, including 26 gold. Catch up now on 7 Plus.
5: Well, footy's not a real job. 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
16: Hey, it's Dan Floink here with your local headlines. We've heard from Rose Davies' mum after her daughter won gold in the women's 10,000 metre final at the Comm Games this morning. Helen's told Seven the support in the lead up to Glasgow has been immense.
17: Big shout out to all of our family at home too and newie friends that are just always there supporting Rose and us.
16: It's been revealed 15,000 tonnes of contaminated soil has been removed from the former Trugain site at Rutherford. Stage two of remediation work has been completed as part of a multi-million dollar cleanup project. The former waste oil processing plant closed about a decade ago. The state government has labelled the site one of the most contaminated in the Hunter. The Premier's in town for a couple of big ticket events. Chris Minns is visiting the site of Gilliston Public Schools redevelopment ahead of its opening term one next year. He's also attended Business Hunter's 140th anniversary celebrations. Add a heads up if you see a bit of smoke around the Shoal Bay area today. National Parks are conducting a hazard reduction burn over 5 hectares of Tom Marie National Park. Access to the Wreck Beach area will be closed as a result.
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18: Hello there, I'm Matthew Layton. Australia could get its first new oil refinery since the 1960s, but only if the numbers stack up. Prime Minister Anthony Albanese says the $4 million Western Australian study will choose the best site and test its commercial viability.
19: One of the things that we know is that it's an important part of national resilience. So we think it is important. We obviously want to make sure that there's a commercial opportunity.
18: A messy leadership spill in Victoria has left Labor MPs shouting over each other behind closed doors. The chaos erupted after Sonia Kilkenny challenged Ben Carroll, forcing Gabrielle Williams to step in as interim leader while nominations stay open. And Origin Energy is scrambling to support around 900,000 current and former customers affected by a data breach. The company says there is now a heightened risk of scams and suspicious activity. Its CEO has apologised, saying extra steps have been taken to secure its systems.
20: Clean clothes, a warm shower, a conversation. 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
18: Tigers star Adam Dewey has returned to training. It comes after he met with coach Benji Marshall and club officials yesterday. Fox Sports reporter Cody Kaye says there doesn't appear to be any bad blood.
21: Adam Dewey was greeted pretty warmly by all of his teammates, although Jerome Luai, ever the prankster, was yelling out to make sure media could hear, "We're all off him, we're all off him, we're all off him."
18: And Australia's swimmers have powered the nation to 26 gold and top spot on the Commonwealth Games medal tally.
13: Arrive alive. 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
16: Clear skies about tonight, dropping to 7 on the coast, feeling a low of 4 in the valley, looking a little cloudy tomorrow, otherwise fine. A cold start expected Thursday before a mostly sunny day. 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
23: Afternoon. Hello, it is Nix hanging out with you under these glorious blue skies. Very wintry, but absolutely stunning out my window here at Honeysuckle. And it is a Tuesday, which you know what that means here at Triple M. We spoil you. We do two in a row with one theme. We like to call it a double shot Tuesday. And today it's all about yesterday. Well, that event that happened yesterday. Funny to think that this time yesterday we were all sitting here waiting for the big Oz alert to happen. Were we going to get the message? Would we hear the alarm? What would it even sound like? I was a little surprised. I mean, it was very loud, wasn't it, when I was driving along in my car? And we are doing double shots that remind us of Oz alert. All I can say is thankfully we did not get a message in the bottle. That would have been a very difficult way of receiving that alert. The police message in a bottle plays right after this. Baby animals. It was an early warning yesterday for Oz alert. Double shot Tuesday.

Tanya and Steve off on a couple of weeks holiday. Don't worry, they will be back on board August 9th. Set a reminder on your phone right now so you don't miss out. And if you are missing the guys, make sure you jump onto Listener and catch up on the podcast of the year so far. And don't despair, your morning drive will be okay. Sarah in from 6 tomorrow morning to bring you the best bits of Tanya and Steve.

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0: Tonight, the Live Aid documentary, When Rock and Roll Took on the World, kickstart. I'm really looking forward to seeing this. Takes us behind the scenes of the 1985 Live Aid concert. It includes all the superstars as well. A bit of Freddie Mercury in there. And Queen playing as part of the Good Times and Greatest Hits. Now, Eddie Vedder says there's a lot of benefits to being a rock star. One, he doesn't have to do the normal, you know, behind-the-desk day job.
1: You know, playing music has afforded me that, and it's not lost on me that it's a tremendous opportunity to be able to spend your life, you know, surrounded by nature.
0: If he wants someone to help him out and just keep him company, I'll put my hands up. I mean, any day that I get to listen to Eddie Vedder talk or do anything, I'm right there. This is one of the biggest songs from Pearl Jam, and it was actually a cover. Eddie found an old record when he went into an antique shop and thought, let's do this. We play it right after Rock Set next on Newcastle's Triple M.
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4: 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Another Golden Games day as Rose Davies makes history on the track, winning gold in the women's 10,000 metres.
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0: Lewin Judge back in for the early drive home this arvo from 2, then the rush hour driving you home from 4. Of course, it is a teamless Tuesday. Gearing up around 22 of the NRL. My goodness, how are we there? How are we almost in August? Oh, just all going too quickly, isn't it? I feel so confused. Genesis is going to help me get some balance back in my life with Land of Confusion on the other side of one. Oh, and let's do a bit of a strong dance to this. I feel like you need to get a crew together, dance along to it. ABBA playing as we continue the good times and greatest hits all day while you work on Newcastle's Triple M, right after the news next.
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18: Hey, it's Dan Flake here with your local headlines. Rose Davies has done the Hunter proud at the Comm Games, the Merriweather product, winning gold in the women's 10,000 metres final this morning. It's Australia's first athletics medal in Glasgow and the first time an Aussie woman's won gold in that event at a Comm Games. The cause of an early morning unit fire at Birmingham Gardens is under investigation. Around a dozen firefighters battled a blaze at a duplex on Lee Crescent after receiving a call out just after 1:30 a.m. One of the homes there was extensively damaged. Thankfully, those inside evacuated without injury. The Premier's in town to help business Hunter celebrate 140 years supporting the sector. CEO Bob Hawes says a lot of changes happened locally in that time.
19: The Chamber played a big role in the closure of BHP in the aftermath of trying to stabilise the business sector and in turn the community. And I think there's going to be more challenges ahead.
18: Added sport, Jets forward Melina Ayres has been named in the Ninja A-League All-Stars Women's Squad to take on Women's Super League giants Chelsea at Allianz next month.
17: Triple M National News.
20: Hello there, I'm Matthew Layton. Ben Carroll is on his way to be sworn in as Victorian Premier after a dramatic Labor leadership change. Gabrielle Williams becoming Deputy Premier. Carroll says the election stakes are high and voters want the government heading in a new direction.
21: This was not an easy decision, but the stakes at this election are too high. Polling says Victoria is on track for Australia's first Liberal One Nation government.
20: And the Albanese government is firing up plans for Australia's first new oil refinery since the 1960s. Labor will spend $4 million studying whether the facility stacks up in Western Australia. Prime Minister Anthony Albanese says the idea is about keeping fuel flowing during global turmoil.
22: One of the things that building national resilience does is it makes Australia less vulnerable to the impact of events around the world.
23: Did you know that diabetes is Australia's fastest growing chronic condition? Over 300 Australians are diagnosed with the condition every day. Search Diabetes Australia to find out more.
20: Former Dragons coach Shane Flanagan says it's going to be a tough ask for the Red V to play finals footy next year. It comes after the St George Illawarra CEO declared the club wants to get there in 2027.
24: You know, they've got to find 13 wins per season, roughly. They've won two. So they've got a lot of improvement in them. It's going to be a tough ask.
20: And Australia is sitting pretty atop the Commonwealth Games tally after its swimmers delivered another huge golden haul.
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18: Clear skies about tonight, dropping to 7 on the coast, feeling a low of 4 in the valley, looking a little cloudy tomorrow, otherwise fine. A cold start expected Thursday before a mostly sunny day. 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
0: Nick's getting through your Tuesday arvo with you, and you know what? Sometimes I just get blown away with the imagination of our team here at Triple M. I mean, they come up with some absolutely cracking ideas, like doing a double shot on yesterday's Oz Alert. I love the idea of this. I mean, weren't we all just sitting there yesterday going, how's this going to go down? We were literally just counting the hours till 2 o'clock. I mean, we all had our eyes on the time and we are doing a double shot of songs reflecting the Oz Alert test yesterday. And talking of time, Pink Floyd wrote an absolutely cracking song about time. Going to play it right after this, Ace of Base. We were looking for a sign as to how this was going to unfold, and then it came just bang out of nowhere, that huge hooter sound. It's a double shot Tuesday, and it's all about the Oz Alert test yesterday on Triple M.

traffic between Tomago and Hexham at the moment. A little bit slow also around Mayfield in both directions. We've got some roadworks there. If you spot anything else out on the roads, 133353. And whether you're sitting at your desk, maybe you're cruising around, sitting in traffic, you're going to want to pull out your best sitting dance moves to this one. It's ABBA, it's Mamma Mia, it's part of the greatest hits on Triple M.

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0: you, part of the good times and greatest hits on Newcastle's Triple M, home of the Rush Hour. And if you missed it yesterday, Maroon had quite a bit of an incident over the weekend while calling the footy. He may have just fallen off a chair mid-broadcast on TV.
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0: Was he embarrassed and what was the fallout? 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
21: Well, it's a cracking afternoon down here on Newcastle beaches, folks. Lots of blue sky. Winds at the moment are light to moderate offshore, leaving us with around a half a metre of easterly swell for the board riders. A couple of nice, clean but inconsistent two-footers up for grabs. Something thick and wide to ride would come in handy. For the swimmers, all beaches are sparkling. Water temps around 18 degrees. We've got a 1.8 metre high tide coming up at 7.30 this evening. This is Taz McKenna with the Beach and Surf Update.
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0: It is a Teamless Tuesday here on Newcastle's Triple M. Those round 22 team lists going to be revealed in just a couple of minutes. The rush hour unpacking it all this arvo from four. Looking forward to seeing what the Knights lineup looks like. Of course, down a couple of critical key players, but I think they'll be okay. Heading north on Saturday night to take on the Broncos. Jimmy Callinan, Bobcat Ryan, Hags bringing you all the action from 7 o'clock Saturday's Triple M Rocks the Footy. It's Nick's about to get out of here because Lou and Judge in for your early drive home. They've got plenty of lols lined up for your Tuesday. Have a wonderful arvo. I'll catch you tomorrow.
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14: Hey, it's Dan Fleck here with your local headlines. Gold for Merriweather long-distance runner Rose Davies at the Comm Games in Glasgow this morning. She's won the women's 10,000-metre final, bagging Australia's first athletics gold medal of the competition. Parking and gambling are set to be big talking points at tonight's Newcastle Council meeting. A notice of motions calling for a review of the current car park situation in the CBD around King Edward Park and also in Derby Street, Cooks Hill, the Junction and Hamilton. Another motion's also calling for Council to support state gaming reform. Joel Mackay from Wesley Missions says the forecast pokey losses locally shows there's a need for change.
15: Residents of the city of Newcastle will lose around $250 million to poker machines this year alone.
14: Remediation of the former True Gain site at Rutherford's been completed. It's cost millions, with 15,000 tonnes of contaminated soil removed from the site. The former oil processing plant closed about a decade ago. And National Parks is conducting a hazard reduction burn at the Tomaree National Park at Shoal Bay today, meaning there could be a bit of smoke about.
12: Triple M National News.
16: Good afternoon, I'm Matthew Layton.
0: The hunt is on for the best spot to build Australia's first new oil refinery in decades. The Prime Minister has announced a $4 million feasibility study in Karratha, with Western Australia tipped to join Geelong and Brisbane as the nation's third refining hub. Ben Carroll is promising a political reset after officially taking over Victoria's top job. He's been sworn in at Government House, becoming the 50th person to lead the state.
7: I, Benjamin Allen Carroll, swear by Almighty God that as Premier for the state of Victoria, I will at all times and in all things discharge the duties of my office according to law and to the best of my knowledge and ability without fear, favour or affection.
0: Gabrielle Williams has also taken the oath as Deputy Premier following the sudden Labor leadership change. And Origin Energy says a data breach exposed information belonging to around 900,000 current and former customers, with investigations still underway.
16: Every load of laundry is a fresh start. 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
0: Adam Dewey is back at West Tigers training just days after walking out on the squad. Now all eyes are on Benji Marshall's team sheet, with Parramatta waiting this weekend. Rose Davies has raced into the history books, winning Australia's first athletics gold of the Commonwealth Games in the 10,000 metres. The Aussies added 15 pool medals on day four and sit on 26 golds. And Aussie Alexander Vukic has cruised to a straight sets win at the ATP event in Washington.
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14: Clear skies about tonight, dropping to 7 on the coast, feeling a low of 4 in the valley. Looking a little cloudy tomorrow, otherwise fine. A cold start expected Thursday before a mostly sunny day. 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

0: Lou and Jarch on Triple M. We're in the middle of this.
1: You are about to enter the courtroom of Judge Georgie.
2: Order.
0: Oh. Very close. Wow, Judge Jarchi's never accidentally let one go on air. Yeah.
3: I don't swear, but do it again, you'll find out. All right. Say it.
2: All right, so... a woman was gifted a bottle of very expensive champagne for her 10 years at the job. Mm-hmm. She left it where the freebies are in the kitchen accidentally. Mm. Another woman from work took it. The next day she explained the situation, asked for the bottle of wine back. The colleague said no, said that, you know, sorry, you left it out in the freebie zone. Freebie for the taking. Mm. So we wanted for and against should the colleague give the bottle of wine back. Mm. We've got Grace and Amanda on the line in the...
3: Grace, Amanda, how are you?
4: Hi.
5: Very well, thanks.
3: None of them said, Your Honour. Interesting start. Mm-hmm. Grace, you're for. You think that she should give back the champagne. Amanda, you're against it. Grace, what I'm going to get you to do, I'm going to make you can state your case. Amanda, you then rebut as to why you don't think she should. We'll go from there. Please proceed with extreme caution today, Grace. I'm frankly fuming.
4: Thank you. I'm representing this as a pro bono case because after years of service, this lady deserves to be recognised. Uh-huh. And I do believe
3: it's a great story.
4: Email would have gone out amongst all staff to come to the office to celebrate this lady, and that there would have been a gathering, and that the champagne represents a important milestone in that person's career, and that it is out of the ordinary as a freebie, and therefore this person knew that that item did belong to somebody else, and that she found and took the property, and at the time she found it, did not genuinely believe the owner was unfindable, and failed to take reasonable steps to locate the rightful owner, and kept the item with the dishonest intent to permanently deprive the owner of it, as quoted under the Crimes Act 1900, Section 117, steal by find.
0: That's some great legal terms.
2: I don't know if you can.
3: I believe the prosecution rests there very.
4: Thank you.
3: Very well.
2: Phenomenal.
3: Amanda, please rebut with caution, may I add?
5: Yeah, well, we did go into the office for that, but. She left it on the communal table, and there's been previously other stuff that's been left before, and we've been able to take it. How did I know that she left it? She mustn't have cared too much about that bottle to leave it on the communal table for anyone to take. My opinion is you snooze, you lose.
3: Amanda, it has been noted that the mistake was made, she was aware of the mistake, and then doubled down and refused to give it back. Would you justify those actions for the judge, please, and the court as a whole?
2: Yeah.
3: As a whole.
0: Yeah.
5: Well, you know the old saying, champagne tastes on a beer budget. Maybe I was on a beer budget and the champagne looked better than the beer.
2: Cool, this Grace, is a tough one.
3: Grace, how would you respond
5: I went
3: to
5: home
3: that?
5: And had my beautiful champagne instead of my beer.
3: Someone else's though, isn't it? Grace, how would you respond to that?
4: I don't have a good pun like that, except for honesty, loyalty, integrity, and that she acknowledged that it was a mistake, and therefore she has admitted that she knew she was not the rightful owner of that property.
0: Okay, well, Judge, ladies, I think we're going to need a verdict.
2: Listen, hit us with your verdict.
3: Not only am I fining in favour of Grace, but the dastardly actions of Amanda's client, I'm fining Amanda in contempt of court.
2: Oh, yeah.
3: And if you would, Cornelio, take the defendant into custody.
0: Okay.
2: Cuffed.
0: Yeah, coming with me.
3: The judge shall rest.
0: Okay. Lou Judge on Triple M. Let's get out of the courtroom and get into some fart facts very shortly.
3: Oh, great. Hi, Brown.
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0: Yes, you are listening to Lou and Jarch, and stay tuned. You're about to hear some very interesting facts about fart.
20: You're a child.
0: Yes. Yeah, about those.
2: Cody giggled.
3: Yes, you did. You're a child. Listen, it's a highbrow show. We like to keep things highbrow. It's politics, international affairs, talking their ASX, shares, stock markets.
2: Wolf of Wall Street, farts.
0: Occasional fart.
3: Yeah, but yeah, so look, we're going to go lowbrow for one segment and one segment only. Then it's back to your traditional programming. Yeah. Yeah.
2: I've got a personal story. I'm not the farter, though.
3: Oh, that's a shock. That's new.
2: I'm not gassy.
3: Mate, they call you Big Pop-Off.
2: Mrs. Popoff.
3: Yeah, they call you Mrs. Popoff.
0: Farts on Triple M coming up.

0: It's Lou and Josh from Triple M, and it's time for a new segment we like to call Farty at Too Farty. What do you reckon?
1: I love you've just come up with that.
0: Just came to me.
2: Farty at Too Farty.
0: Farty at Too Farty.
1: Maybe it's Party at Too Farty.
0: Mm.
2: No.
1: Because you still get, okay.
2: Not at all. Sorry, my segment, shut it.
1: Well, he came up with it.
2: Yeah, but I've got the sheet.
0: Blue segment, Josh, please, a bit of respect.
1: Oh, he's cut that I tried to change it. Okay, do your thing then. Go on.
2: How much we fart in a day?
1: How far we've fallen from the judge being in here.
2: I'll bring him back.
1: Sorry, ma'am.
2: This is my courtroom now.
1: Yes, ma'am.
2: According to science, and which age group is the gassiest? Would you like to have a guess which age group is the gassiest, Jack?
1: Kid, it's got to be geriatrics.
0: Is he what? Right? Is he right?
1: Am I right or wrong?
2: Just the way you, it was just funny. Wrong.
1: Wrong?
2: Where's my gavel?
1: You're not a judge.
0: Oh, there it is.
2: I'm the judge of farts.
0: The gavel's not meant to be in here.
1: You're judge.
2: Okay, no, Jack, you're wrong.
1: Okay.
2: Adults age 26 to 45 with a gassiest.
1: So I'm smack bang in the middle.
2: Yeah.
0: Mm, I'm in there
2: age,
0: too.
2: Yeah, so am I. This age group recorded the highest average number of daily farts, just over 5. So that's the average amount a person farts a day, five times.
0: I would have thought it'd be more.
2: I'm not a farter.
1: Oh, gassy guts over there.
2: I honestly reckon I'd fart once a day. I'm not even. That's. I know it sounds
1: you're
2: like
1: you're doing
2: like,
1: the chick thing. No, I'm just a, like pretty girl.
2: Jack, I'll tell you how many poops I do.
1: How many?
2: I've done 2 today. Well, I'm not opposed.
1: And we're not even halfway through.
2: I'm not opposed to telling you that.
1: Right.
2: But I just. I'm not a gassy girl. I'm more of a.
1: You're
2: full
1: just
2: motion.
1: More just pure fecal matter.
2: I guess.
1: Just full of shit.
2: Yeah. Pretty much.
0: We know. Well, that. Not really, because she's pooping so much.
1: That's true. You know? Okay.
0: He's getting rid of
2: but
0: it.
2: But I've got plenty of health issues. Don't go by my poop rules.
1: Yeah, pools. I think five does seem less than what it should be.
2: Well, not for Wumpy, Lockie, my boyfriend.
1: That's got to be 50.
2: It's outrageous how much he farts.
1: I reckon he just consumes so much produce that he has to.
2: Oh, I think he's gluten-free. And he's just tooting his way.
1: Oh, you think he's intolerant, gluten intolerant, and he's just,
2: because he eats so much pasta and bread.
1: Yep.
2: So I think he's...
1: Does he ever get bad indigestion, acid reflux and that?
2: He just farts it out, Judge.
1: Which is all at the other end. Yeah, I'm the other way.
2: I know.
1: Bad acid reflux and burping.
2: Yeah, you're burp. I'm a bit of a burper too.
1: Yeah, you are.
2: Burp guts. So the other day, this is how much Locke farts and also how much he does not care. We were walking to a cafe and there was an Uber Eats driver packing in the food, you know, into their little backpack in the back. And Lockie just goes, and then he goes, oh, Lou, come on. Like so one of, and I go, oh, no, it wasn't me. He was like, that's disgusting in Pablo.
0: Yeah,
1: that is good.
2: And then he just started giggling. But you've heard him.
1: I've noted him. I've just noted him being in a social situation where it's you, me, and him, and some other fella that he doesn't know, and he'll just fart. And I'm like, brother, what are you doing? Like, you don't know. Like,
2: and they're not, it's just like, oh, yeah, sorry, guys.
1: Care factor zero.
2: Sometimes he won't even say sorry. No. Sorry, Locke, if you're listening.
1: He blames us for making him feel weird about it.
2: He's like, oh, guys. Yeah, sorry, Locke. We still love you and your gassy guts.
1: Yeah, we do. You're just a big farter, mate.
0: Just a big farter.
1: Well, okay, farty at Too Farty. How'd we feel about it?
2: I didn't mind it.
0: Felt good.
1: I like it.
0: Okay.
1: Party at Too Farty. Love it.
0: No. You versus Lou is up next as well, by the way. 133353 is the number to take on Lou.
2: Bring it on.
0: In a game of general knowledge trivia.
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6: 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Out of all of that, the most amazing thing is that you were a soccer player. I had no idea of that.
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0: Lou and Judge on Triple M. Let's play. 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
2: Chicken Tuesdays. Hey, have you got a feeling in your little chippy guts?
1: Chippy hound?
2: Yeah, because you're a chippy hound, that you're going to win today.
1: 110%.
2: Fran, how do you feel about that?
3: Hello.
1: Hi, Fran.
2: How are you, Fran?
3: All right.
2: Okay, Fran.
3: Yep.
2: You feel like you're going to pump Lou today? Are you feeling confident?
3: I'm going to try my hardest.
2: I reckon you've got a bit of go about your Fran, to be honest
1: with
2: you.
1: Let's pump some tin.
2: Okay.
3: Yeah, let's do it. As long as they're easier than there was a day. Oh, I don't know.
2: There was a day. Oh, yeah, I do remember a day where it was pretty hard.
1: They're all pretty hard.
2: I'm going to read the questions. First, to get the answer, gets the point. There is no need to buzz in. Fran, are you ready?
3: All right. I'm ready.
2: Chippy Hound, you ready?
1: My wife.
0: please defeat her, Fran.
2: Cock-a-doodle-doo, Fran. Get this Red Rooster voucher. In 3, 2, 1. Go. Ray Gunn has a new documentary coming out on which streaming service?
1: Netflix.
2: Correct.
3: Netflix.
2: Who voices the character of Bart in The Simpsons?
3: Oh, a girl, but I don't know her name.
1: Steven Spielberg, Ellen DeGeneres.
0: It is a girl.
2: I'm giving it to
1: Megan Griffith.
0: Give it to Fran.
3: I knew it was a girl. I should have got it.
2: The initials are NC.
1: Naomi Campbell.
3: I'm bad at names. Can't do names.
2: It's no. You know what? No one. It's Nancy Cartwright.
3: But I knew it was a girl. I didn't get it.
2: Who painted The Last Supper?
1: Picasso. Van Gogh.
2: Also a great inventor.
3: Da Vinci. Leonardo.
2: Yes. Correct. Mitch Barnett and James Fisher-Harris are co-captains of which NRL team?
1: Knights, Panthers, Tigers, Gold Coast Suns.
2: It's the New
1: Zealand. Warriors.
2: You don't get it.
0: New Zealand Warriors.
2: Yeah, Warriors. Which musical is modern adaptation of Shakespeare, Romeo and Juliet? Which musical is a modern adaptation?
3: Moulin Rouge. That was so wrong.
0: Go again.
3: West Side Story.
2: That is correct.
1: Oh, nice.
2: Croque Madame is a famous dish from which country?
1: France.
2: Correct. Giving it to Fran.
1: No.
2: Well, Fran, she got it.
1: Fair.
2: The Mayo Club curse has been broken after how many years?
1: 72. 70.
3: I do not know what
1: 71.
3: That is.
2: No one gets it. 75.
1: Come on.
2: What AFL team does Bailey Smith play for?
1: Dawn Cats.
2: Correct.
1: Bears.
2: The boy who lived come to die is a line from which?
1: Harry Potter.
2: You didn't let me finish. Giving it to Fran. Movie.
3: Yep. Harry Potter.
2: Yeah.
1: You're a
3: dog. I knew that. You shouldn't have jumped in, Luke.
0: Harry Potter and the Deathly Hallows Part 2 is the answer we were looking for.
2: That's it. Kate McDonald has won gold for Australia at the Commonwealth Games on which gymnastics apparatus?
1: Pole. Vault.
3: The curly ground.
1: The ground.
2: Think of a prison.
1: Jail.
2: Bars.
0: Jay, it wasn't a great performance. Fran's got the win.
2: Yeah, 4-2 to Fran. Yeah. You get your chimmies.
1: I don't.
3: Go,
1: Chippy Hound.
0: Oh, Lou and Judge and Triple M will dive a bit further into one of those questions, the lifting of the curse, shortly.
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6: Not too bad traffic around the streets of the Hunter this afternoon. A little busy outbound, the usual spot, Les Darcy Drive to the Cessnock Road roundabout. Also in Morisset, not too bad there. The work zone is moving smoothly with a fair bit of traffic on Mandalong Road into town towards the YE Road, Dora Street roundabout. Current travel time, Jesmond to Head and Greeter on the Hunter Expressway, 25 minutes. 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
1: Hi, it's Dan Flake here with your local headlines. We've heard from the proud parents of Merriweather long-distance runner Rose Davies following her Com Games gold. She's won the women's 10,000 metres final at Glasgow this morning, becoming the first Aussie to take gold in that event. It was also the national side's first athletics gold medal of the competition. Rose's dad, Paul's told Seven, there's a lot of people who've worked behind the scenes to help his daughter reach the podium.
28: Yeah, a lot of hard work from the Newcastle runners, Scotty Westcott and the MTC group. We're so happy and proud.
1: Investigations into a Birmingham Gardens unit fire continues. Emergency crews were called to a duplex on Lee Crescent just after 1:30 a.m. with one of the properties there extensively damaged. Thankfully, those inside managed to self-evacuate. It's been revealed 15,000 tonnes of contaminated soil has been removed from the former Trugain site at Rutherford. Stage 2 of remediation work has been completed as part of a multi-million dollar clean-up project after the former waste oil processing plant closed about a decade ago. And the city's parking situation will be discussed as part of a notice of motion tonight's Newcastle Council meeting.
27: Triple M National News.
29: Hey, I'm Tessa Randello. Victoria now has a new premier after Jacinta Allen stood down earlier today. Ben Carroll making a distinction between himself and previous Labor leaders.
30: Let me make one thing very clear. I am not Daniel Andrews. I am not Jacinta Allen. I will do things differently.
29: 900,000 Origin customers are believed to have been impacted by a major data breach. The country's largest electricity and gas retailer says the information access includes the last digits of credit card numbers and bank accounts. Names, birth dates and phone numbers could have also been compromised. The foreign minister says the intention is for the fuel excise cut to end this weekend. Penny Wong telling ABC the price reduction is set to end on August 1. And the threat of H5 bird flu spreading to humans is still very low. The Department of Agriculture, Fisheries and Forestry confirming the disease in 7 birds in SA.
0: Research shows that regularly eating ultra-processed foods can increase your risk of developing type 2 diabetes by 53%. Search Diabetes Australia for more about the nation's fastest growing chronic condition.
29: Adam Dewey was all smiles as he returned to West Tigers training today after having talks with the coach and club leaders yesterday. And the injury list continues to grow for the Rabbitohs as they make a push for finals. It's opened up some opportunities for new faces on the team, including John Riddell.
2: It is all still pretty surreal. Like 12 months ago, if you hadn't told me I was going to be in this position, probably would have laughed at you.
29: Well, Brandon Smith was a surprise at training despite injuring both calves.
3: The Outlander-a-thon is on now with a $1,500 bonus on in-stock Outlanders at Cessnock Mitsubishi, MD16662.
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4: Clear skies about tonight, dropping to 7 on the coast, feeling a low of 4 in the valley, looking a little cloudy tomorrow, otherwise fine. A cold start expected Thursday before a mostly sunny day. 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

0: It's Lou and Josh and Triple M. 1-triple-3-5-3 is our number. We want to know, how are you cursed?
1: We do.
2: One thing that always happens to you, you know?
1: Yeah, yeah, yeah. So you don't think you got any... Well, basically, this is all based on the fact that Mayo, the Gaelic football team, have won a championship after being cursed since 1951 by a priest. He said, you won't win another premiership till every member of that team died. He did in 2023. They just won.
2: Crazy.
1: Curse lifted.
2: Look, cursed with working with you every day.
1: Okay, hurtful, hurtful,
2: but
1: true.
2: Besides from that, look, I'll probably get home or the mics will go off and I'll go, no, that thing
1: yeah,
2: I'm cursed with.
1: Always.
2: I can't think of it right now.
1: You know what your curse is? You can't think of it right now.
2: Curse is always getting words wrong as well.
1: That is, honestly.
2: Jack, it is a curse. It's nothing to do with me.
1: It is everything to do with you.
2: But like, I mean, I talk so fast that my brain can't go brain to mouth as quick as it should.
1: Your brain is so much quicker than brain to mouth, Louisa. It has nothing to do with it.
2: Whatever.
1: Okay. That's not a curse. So your curse, anyway. Your curse is a lack of knowledge.
2: Oh, you've done it now. Don't copy what I'm saying. Jack.
1: Okay, we got Nick on the line.
2: My name's Jack.
3: Hey, big fella.
1: Talk to us, mate. What's your curse?
3: Yeah, I've got a grandmother that's passed away. So she won Lotto First Division 3 times in her life. She
1: what?
3: Did an Alanis, yeah, I know. She did an Alanis Morissette in the last one, won the Lotto and died the next day. She hated me absolutely. And I've managed to pick the numbers, one side, either side of the winning numbers 3 times, and I just can't get it. And she's cursed the hell out of me.
2: Grandma really disliked you.
1: What? That is, that's a curse.
2: Yeah.
1: She had, because same amount of times you've been one off. That is insane.
0: That's a proper curse.
2: Let's chat off here in details why she hated you. I'd love to know, Nick.
1: Yeah, Lou wants the tea, mate. She wants the goss.
2: Yeah, give me that goss. Leon.
1: Thanks, Nick.
2: Why are you cursed?
4: Every time that we went to go on a holiday, I'd break something. The first time we booked the holiday, I break my leg. The second time I went on a holiday, I break my arm.
1: Mate.
4: The third time we booked to go on a holiday, I break my collarbone and so forth. So
2: and
4: I
2: then
4: just
2: you
4: give up.
2: Broke your heart.
4: Yeah.
1: Yeah. Leon, I've got a theory. I feel like subconsciously you're such a hard worker. You didn't want to take a break, mate. You know?
2: No.
1: You go, I don't deserve this.
2: Better theory.
1: Another theory.
2: There was. What's it called? I had a brain fart when
1: this is your curse.
2: Yeah, when the snow comes down the mountain,
0: an avalanche.
2: Yeah, he's missed.
1: Oh, you think he's been saved?
2: Yeah, saved by Mother Nature.
0: Yeah, possibly.
1: Crocodile, where you going? Water skiing.
2: Yeah.
1: Okay, I like it, Lou.
2: Thank you.
1: Positive twist.
2: Thank you,
1: Ross. Talk to us. What's your curse, mate?
5: Yeah. Hey guys.
1: How are you, mate?
5: Yeah, not too bad. My last 5 or 6 relationships, the next person they've dated, they've all got married.
2: Oh, that's it.
1: You're good luck, Chuck.
2: Yeah.
5: Yeah.
0: But he gets them ready for marriage, basically.
1: Yes.
2: Yeah. So did they break up with you?
5: Not always.
1: Interesting. No. So 6 times?
5: Yeah, I think so.
1: Right, player.
2: I got 3 exes who are engaged. Am I the same as Ross?
0: Is that the next person, though?
1: It's the next person. So he'll break up with them or they'll break up with him and then they'll start seeing someone married. They'll start seeing someone married.
2: Ross, we are not similar.
1: That's insane. That's a good one. Thanks, Ross.
2: I like that. Sam, why are you always cursed?
6: Yeah, so I've been knocked out a few times playing footy, 8 times over my career. And then I stopped playing for about 5 years and then I made my return and the first game back, second quarter, I dislocated my right pinky.
0: No.
2: Pinky in the brain.
6: And then I strapped him up and played the following week and then I done me right, me left shoulder in a tackle.
1: Oh, so,
2: Shouldsy.
1: Mate.
6: Yeah, very unlucky, I must admit.
1: That is unlucky.
6: Feeling better. So.
1: Good, mate. I'm glad you are. Just know that you're talking to someone who has been knocked out and dislocated his shoulder at the same time, so I feel your pain.
2: It's true. Yeah, that was a good boxing round.
1: Good round, 3 seconds.
0: Judge. Let's play Reverse the Verse next.
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8: 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Also Glendale around Reservoir Road, Lake Road, busy southbound towards the Glendale Crossroads, and Glebe and City Roads, Merriweather, carrying its share of outbound traffic towards Adamstown Heights and Charlestown. Current travel time, Mayfield West to Williamtown along Nelson Bay Road, 18 minutes. 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
11: Newcastle's average unleaded price today is around $1.90 a litre, while some servos are selling it as low as $1.76. 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
1: Heavy traffic now, southbound on TC Frith Avenue through Boolaroo and Cockle Creek towards the waterfront at Spears Point. Busy too, outbound on Newcastle Link Road to the Midway Road roundabout, Cameron Park making for the M1, and at the Glendale Crossroads both ways as well. Current travel time between Belmont and Broadmeadow on the Pacific Highway, 28 minutes. 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
22: Hey, I'm Desiree Randello. The Reserve Bank boss is warning of more interest rate hikes could be on the way for Aussies. In a speech, Michelle Bullock said putting off rate hikes could lead to higher interest rates and unemployment over time. The latest inflation data is being released tomorrow. The devastating search continues for a missing baby boy off SA's east coast. His mother and sister's bodies were found floating in the ocean yesterday. Police won't speculate on what happened. The new Victorian Premier's announced a royal commission into the construction industry. Ben Carroll was sworn into the position earlier today following Jacinta Allen's resignation. Prime Minister Anthony Albanese says politics can be a tough business.
23: She's someone who can be proud, I think, of her achievements over a long period of time, and I wish her well for her future. This will have been a very difficult day.
22: And Aussie movie classic, The Castle, is being reimagined for the stage. The remake comes to theatres next year, with the news marking 30 years since the film's original release.
24: Clean clothes, a warm shower, a conversation. 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
22: All eyes on West Tigers team list after Adam Dewey returned to training this morning. It was all smiles at the session after he had meetings with coach Benji Marshall at the club yesterday morning. Dewey stepped down for the weekend's clash with Canberra. And Australia continues to race ahead of the Commonwealth Games medal tally. We have a total of 59, including 26 gold. England is in second position with a total tally of 32 medals. 8 of them are gold.
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26: Clear skies about tonight, dropping to 7 on the coast, filling a low of 4 in the valley, looking a little cloudy tomorrow, otherwise fine. A cold start expected Thursday before a mostly sunny day. 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

0: Triple M's Rush Hour, Maroon, Millie and Hindy. Now, of course, we are giving you the chance to win Bo Ryan's Rockdale Mazda BT50. Stand by for your chance to win. We'll be calling out three names soon. But Millie's here with us today. And Hindy, how are you, kids?
1: We're very good. We're very good.
0: Yeah, good.
1: I was listening to the show yesterday.
0: Yeah.
1: And you and I've got to agree with Hindy.
2: Did it upset me a little bit?
1: Well, you know what? You've got this infatuation with Fletch, okay?
0: Right. Uh-huh.
1: And Hindy and Fletch go hand in hand, as they do.
2: Maybe even sexual.
1: Possibly, yes. You've just got something, there's something about him that you always bring him up.
0: Yeah.
1: You probably prefer him over both of us. And I think you've got the hots for him.
0: Okay, this is what I said yesterday. I mean, footy's not a real job. Getting on TV with Brian Fletch is not a real job.
2: Why is that not a real? Why did you have to mention Fletch?
0: Well, because
2: what have you got a thing? Do you want to? What is it with you and Fletch?
0: I've got the hots for him. You know that. Everyone knows that. I've got the hots for him. What are you getting at?
2: I've got nothing else to say.
0: I mean, everything. I love the guy. Now, look. Let me be clear here. I know that you guys think I have the hots for him, so that's why I bring him up.
1: Okay. Well,
0: I'm baiting you.
1: That was on our.
0: I love him.
1: Our socials and. Fletch actually commented and said, if he wears that shirt with the top three buttons undone, he's a chance.
2: He's a big fan of the show, Fletch. You've actually undone your buttons now.
0: Who loves who? I think Fletch might have a little thing for me. So just to be clear, you and Fletcher, Nathan, and Fletcher, I love you both equally.
1: Well, it doesn't come across that way.
0: No, well, I do. I love you both
2: equally.
0: Well,
2: I felt a bit left out yesterday, I must admit. A little bit jealousy.
1: Well, you know, it's like a bit of a man crush that you've got, don't you?
0: No, well, I think that, like, you know, he's a little bit more
1: Hollywood. Look at him, he's like stumbling.
0: Hindy's a bit more Hollywood, would you say? Hindy's a bit more Hollywood.
2: Whoa.
0: I mean, sorry, Fletch is a bit more Hollywood.
2: Depends
0: Fletch is a bit
2: after.
0: More Bondi.
1: Very true.
0: He's a bit more
1: Bondi.
0: Is
1: that what you're after?
0: I find it all a little, because I don't do anything fun, and Hindy and Fletch does everything Fletch does is fun. Fletch is always out having fun. He knows fun people. He gets the gossip first. He has the conspiracy theories. When I'm with Fletch, I feel really fulfilled.
1: What's Hindy?
0: And Hindy's just my friend from the West. The beautiful West, since he was a kid in Robbo. I've known him since he was a kid.
1: This is coming across a little bit creepy now.
0: I can't choose between them.
2: You pretty much said that I'm boring. I have no friends and I don't like to gossip.
0: Yeah.
2: And I live in the West.
0: I said.
2: That's what you said.
0: I said,
2: that's what
0: he I'm said. Boring. I
2: no,
0: said,
2: no, no,
0: I'm
2: no.
0: boring.
1: Anyway, the point is you've got a man crush on Fletch.
0: Brian is a fun
1: and
0: guy.
1: And I will just say, I know you've also got a bit of a crush on my mum. She's a bit disappointed.
0: Yeah, that's right.
1: Okay? Because you're just giving the love to everyone now. It doesn't really mean as much. What does Miss Portugal think?
0: She doesn't listen to Triple M. She listens to Fletch. Let me say this. If it came between Fletch and your mum, I would your mum all day long. 100,000%, 8 car lengths, the length of the straight, your mum. Over Fletch.
1: This did not go where I thought it was going.
2: No, because you're hoping to get who is your man crush.
1: I was asking who your man crush is.
0: Yeah.
1: And you brought my mum into it again. Mm. Anyway, have you got a man crush, honey?
2: I've never really thought about it because it's on the sheet. I've had to think about it.
0: Mm.
2: Jack Black.
1: Oh, yeah.
0: Oh, I've met him. He's a flog. I've met him. He is a flog.
2: I like a good time person, I think.
0: He is a fair-dinkum flogosaurus.
2: Because I'm not about looks. I'm about personality.
1: Yeah.
2: You know, if they make me laugh, I'll feel comfortable around them.
0: Mm. Yep.
2: Maybe Tom Hardy.
1: Oh, Tom Hardy.
0: Yeah.
1: Except, did you know, 5'9". He's a short king.
2: Oh, yeah. He's a shorty.
1: 175.
0: I hear he's not going to be on Mobland.
2: Well, no, they got him back.
1: He is on Mobland.
0: Okay.
1: And if you're asking mine, it's Jared Butler.
0: Okay. Well, I don't know who he plays for.
2: So. You have to do the opposite.
0: I know who your girl crush is.
1: Oh, yes. I said one before.
0: Does she play for Para? No. She plays for the Gold Coast.
1: I would say everyone's is Jamie Chapman.
0: Oh, yes. The Colonel Stingray.
2: We don't want everyone's. We want yours.
0: Mm. Okay.
1: I said mine.
0: Listen, let's go to the phone here. This is open to everybody. Who is your man crush? 1-3-3-5-3. Race your mates. We're going to give you away a package at Fastlane Go-Karting valued at $1,000. 3 10-minute exclusive track sessions and knock your socks off bottomless slushies. Bottomless.
2: No way.
0: 1-3-3-5-3. Who is your man crush? 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
5: Wickham, Hanel Street, Citybound, past the CYC and Fish Markets Complex. We've got some busy traffic at the moment. Also, continuing steady traffic out the King Street, Warners Bay roundabout on all approaches from Hillsborough Road and Macquarie Road through Cessnock on Vincent Street and Wallumbay Road. Busy traffic there. Current travel time, Birmingham Gardens to Bennett's Green, 18 minutes on the bypass. Here's a great tip. 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Traffic from 102.9 Triple M.
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0: Triple M's Rush Hour, Maroon, Millie and Hindy giving you the chance to win Bo Ryan's wheels. Stand by, maybe you have made the list. We'll do that again at 5 o'clock. Right now,
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2: 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The Commonwealth champion.
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2: He's got the world record. Australia will get it done again.
0: Yes, 7 and 7 Plus are doing an outstanding job covering the Glasgow 2026 Com Games. 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
4: Good afternoon, guys. How are you? How good are our Aussie athletes going? They're dominating.
5: Killing it. How many golds we got now?
4: We have way too many golds. We're 20 ahead of England, which is unbelievable, which I love. You know, 8 of the last 9 Commonwealth Games, Australia has won. We've lost 1, and that was in Glasgow 2014. So that means that we need to redeem ourselves, I guess you could say. But for the Aussies, I don't know, we just seem to be, I don't know, the swim team obviously sets the tone, but track and field is arguably as good as the swim team this year, and I think that's why there seems to be this excitement. Our gymnasts are going really well. It's just, yeah, it's phenomenal.
6: Mm. Can we stay on the, let's stay on the track stuff. Let's stay on your specialty, Shervo, because we've all seen you run before, and it's an outstanding vision. Mm. Love it. Every time I watch Shervo run, I always look at the tapes.
0: Yeah,
6: it's exciting.
0: You bristle up.
6: Lachlan Kennedy, is he a chance, Shervo?
4: I'm not going anywhere near that, Hindy. Like, that is just opening the door for you. And I've seen you in Lycra and far less as well, by the way. Can I just say that? I think pretty much the whole country has. But anyway, look, Lockie's a superstar. He ran 9.96 twice at the Nationals earlier this year. And it's the fastest by an Australian on Australian soil. Breaking the 10-second barrier is a huge milestone for a sprinter. It puts you in the mix for every major championship. Lockie's just a big-time performer. Like, he loves the pressure. He loves to feel like the underdog. He's been up against Gout in his preferred 200-metre race twice now and hasn't lost to him both times. And we know what sort of a prodigy Gout is. So he's a silver medalist at the World Indoors. I don't know what to expect from Locke, but he's gonna put himself in the mix for medals 100%.
6: Now, Shervo, question without notice: who's someone we probably don't know about? They're not on our radar too much, but keep an eye out for them.
5: Yes, good one.
4: Well, in the 100 particularly, we've got a new Australian, really, a guy called Eddie Nketiah. He actually ran for New Zealand only a couple of years ago. His dad, actually, Gus, was the national record holder for New Zealand, and Eddie broke it. He broke the national record, ran 10.08, which still stands as the national record for New Zealand. He moved to Australia as a 9-year-old and grew up in Canberra. I went to St. Eddie's down there and played a bit of rugby and whatever else, and played a bit of American football too in college in Hawaii. Anyway, he has been naturalized. He's our newest member of the Australian team. He's 6'5". He's about 96 kilos, wow. And he's enormous and so good to watch run. Like, he's massive. He plods his way down the track, but he ran 10.07 to qualify through to the semis tonight. So he is 100% someone to watch on the track and field team for sure.
5: Yeah, how good is that? One more thing. All right. What is the best thing about the Com Games? Obviously, you know, different to the Olympics, you know, just in our Commonwealth, but what makes the Com Games so special when you're over there? You're obviously competed, you've been in the mix. What's it like?
4: Yeah, Millie, Australian schoolboys, right? Where you get your opportunity to prove yourself, and it's really that first launch pad to the seniors. And that really is what Commonwealth Games is all about. It's a launch pad. It's your first taste of international competition. The likes of Cathy Freeman really cut her teeth. Ian Thorpe as well. Dawn Fraser won her first major championship medals at the Empire Games, which is what it was called back then. It's the gateway. It's the gateway for talent. It's for young people to forge their own path and to make it a name for themselves.
6: Shervo, just before we let you go, mate, Adam Dewey's been named at 6 for the West Tigers for this weekend as well. So I just thought I'd let you know that,
5: six
6: mate.
5: 6 or 7?
6: Big news. 6, 7.
4: You know,
6: seven.
4: Seven. Yeah, that's great. That's great. I've been watching all the memes go through. How good are the Sharkies going, by the way? They look so fast.
6: There's a long way to go, Shervo. So yeah. There's a long way to go.
5: No one likes an early crow.
0: Well, good on you, Shervo.
4: Do you know what, though?
0: Yeah.
4: Do you know what, though? Fitzy and the boys down there, can I just take my hat off to that club? They are going gangbusters.
6: Mate, you're the sprint coach down there, mate. You're the sprint coach. Stop. Yeah. Blowing your own horn.
5: Hey, it's all right.
4: I'm like the pimple on the butt down there. I do nothing. I have the smallest contribution.
5: Yeah, that's a bit like
6: so well. Like he's a contribution.
5: That's a little bit like Hindy on his last couple of years of his Eels career.
0: Yes, yeah. But Shervo, nobody won the grand final in July. Thank you, our friend. Glasgow 2026 Com Games continues from 7 PM tonight, live free and exclusive on 7 and 7 Plus Sports. 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Good on you, Shervo. Talk to you again next week.
4: See you guys.
0: Good on you, mate.
5: Bye.
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9: Just along from the Broadmeadow Nine Ways Lambton Road between Graham Road and Brunker Road, there's been an accident with some busy traffic. Heavy going through Jesmond at the flyover for the bypass for Newcastle Road outbound, and loads of traffic as well through East Maitland on the New England Highway at Melbourne Street. Current cruising time Belmont to Lake Munmorah on the Pacific Highway, 21 minutes. 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
19: Hey, I'm Tessa Randello. A stark warning from the RBA governor that more rate hikes could be on the way.
7: But if it looks like that inflation is not coming down, then I think the board have some
4: difficult decisions to make in terms of raising interest rates.
19: Michelle Bullock there during a speech, thanks to ABC, comes ahead of new inflation details, with quarterly consumption price index data being released tomorrow. Around 900,000 customers have been affected by an Origin data hack. The energy provider confirming it was first made aware of the potential threat in early July, urging Aussies to be vigilant around scams. The new Victorian Premier says he will immediately call for a construction royal commission. Ben Carroll today being sworn into the role after Jacinta Allen's resignation this morning. And it looks like more Aussies are getting divorced. The ABS releasing its annual report on marriages for 2025, showing a 4.1% increase in divorces on the year before. The most popular date to get married, October 25.
14: Did you know that diabetes is Australia's fastest growing chronic condition? Over 300 Australians are diagnosed with the condition every day. 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
19: Adam Dewey is making an immediate return to the West Tigers starting side for Sunday's clash with Parramatta. He's been named as number 7 in the recent team list announcement after making a return to training today. Dewey yesterday had talks with the coach and club's chief executive and footy manager yesterday. While a boost for the Knights, Kalyn Ponga is set to return from a quad injury that kept him sidelined last week. Newcastle will clash with the Broncos on Saturday night at Suncorp.
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22: Clear skies about tonight, dropping to 7 on the coast, feeling a low of 4 in the valley. Looking a little cloudy tomorrow, otherwise fine. A cold start expected Thursday before a mostly sunny day. 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
26: G'day everybody, hour two of the Triple M Rush Hour. 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
26: Beautiful. Then each day we call out three names, give you 30 minutes. First person to call back in that 30 minutes of the three names, they are one step closer to unlocking that BT50.
28: How good.
26: How good.
28: What a car.
26: Mm.
28: We'd love to get it. We can't enter that.
26: They got
28: we?
26: A good
27: well,
26: sound system in them.
27: You
26: too.
27: Have entered a couple of times. We've had to take your name out.
28: But we do have the three names.
27: Yeah, we do. Let's call them out.
28: Mick Cahill from Bulleye.
26: Yeah.
27: Mick Cahill from Bulleye. Mm.
28: June Aquilina from Terrigal. Mrs. Aquilina, Mrs. June Aquilina.
27: June Aquilina. Hey, Aquilina. June Aquilina from Terrigal.
28: Mm. And John Cresswell from Cambridge Park.
27: That's John Cresswell from Cambridge Park. So I'll go again from the top. Mick Cahill from Bulleye. June Aquilina from Terrigal. And John Cresswell from Cambridge Park. If you know these people, give them a call. Tell them to call us. 133353. The first one that calls is one step closer to winning Bo Ryan's wheels. So give us a call.
28: 30 minutes, people.
27: You've got 30 minutes. The time starts now.
26: Rockdale Mazda, for all your vehicle needs, come and see the great team and get a sensational deal at Rockdale Mazda. Some NRL news. We're going to do that for you next on the Triple M Rush Hour.

0: Triple M's Rush Hour. It's Maroon, Millie and Hindy doing it for our friends at Penrite Oil, Australian owned and made since 1926.
1: Friends.
0: Did I say friends?
2: You did the first time.
0: I think we're having lunch with these guys like Thursday.
2: But you know what I love about Penrite? Unlike us, they're like a family.
0: Yeah.
2: Really united.
0: Yeah.
2: Probably all friends with each other.
0: Mm.
2: We just fake it. They don't.
0: But, well, you know, me and Hindy, we're friends.
1: Yeah.
2: That's not what he said. But, you know.
1: And they're crafty.
2: Yeah, they're crafty.
1: No, sorry, it's craft.
2: A heritage built on trust, loyalty and shared values, unlike the three of us. Mm. But, you know, we like to get the Penrite on board because they're the good stuff.
0: Yeah.
2: We want to be more like Penrite.
0: Well, another thing is, it says here that it's nothing like us. They're a celebration of skill, consistency and excellence.
1: Yeah. Consistency is the word, isn't it?
0: You won't find that here.
1: Some consistent in here.
2: Yeah.
0: You won't find that here.
2: No. But that's why we get the good stuff, Penrite. Penrite Oil, 100 years, still driven. The Rush Hours.
0: Well, let's have a look what's happening in the world of footy. The Perth Bears adding to their stocks with Jack Cole, also Junior Barlow.
1: Yes.
0: It's a good get.
1: That. Yeah, that is a good get.
0: Mm-hmm.
1: Yeah. I was a little disappointed that he's not staying at Parramatta. Mm. Obviously, I'm here. The Bears offered him 2 years. Parra were happy to offer him one. Mm. The money was massive. The money was a massive difference.
2: Was it?
1: Well, yeah.
0: Morgan Smithies as well.
2: They're building nicely, the Bears. They have gone under wraps a fair bit. But really, they November 1, they're all starting preseason. Well, it's not too far away.
1: Yeah, I think the excitement of the PNG stuff, that's just gone gangbusters.
2: It has, yes.
0: They're not getting any of the movie star type players, are they? You know what I mean? They're getting the workers.
2: The Bears.
0: Yeah, the Bears are getting the workers.
1: Let's look at the Dolphins and how they started.
2: Mm.
1: Did they have a team full of superstars?
0: No, they didn't.
1: Did they get their marquee player, you think, or did they go for people that are experienced, know how to play the game, will be
2: good
1: at teaching?
2: Culture.
1: Yes.
2: Yeah, absolutely.
1: And now look where they are.
2: They are absolutely killing it, apart from that one flogging that they had.
0: The other day I had an interview with Gareth Holmes, who's the head of football for the
1: big G-Dog. Yeah.
2: Mm.
0: And he said it's going to be a slow burn, but get on board. They're going to do okay.
2: Wow, that is the worst motivational get on board.
0: It's going to be a slow burn. Well, mate, they want true believers. It's all right for you. You're one of the Roosters movie stars, you know.
2: Please.
0: Won every game last year. Almost.
1: It's not going to happen overnight, but it will happen.
2: No, happen.
1: That was an ad, wasn't it?
0: Yeah, though, for shampoo. Guys, Dewey's been named to play for the West Tigers. I wish this had all just go away.
2: Honestly. And they've got Parramatta. I think Parramatta will beat them, personally.
0: Mm. Yeah.
2: At Combank.
0: Mm.
2: I don't see them. Honestly, Tigers just looks like house on fire right now.
1: What about the bounce back factor?
0: Ah, what bounce back factor?
2: They're taking on your para.
1: I know. No, the Eels will run rings through them.
2: Yeah.
1: 100% they will.
2: Yeah.
1: Yeah.
2: And this weekend, Women's Magic Round out at Wagga Wagga.
0: Yeah, looking forward
2: to
0: that.
2: So nice, they named it twice. Mm.
0: So when are you heading down to Wagga Wagga?
2: Wagga Wagga. Did you see that when... sorry.
0: Yes, I did. That's why I said it.
2: We're heading down on Friday.
0: Mm-hmm.
2: Friday. Yep. I'll play on the Saturday and then I'm working on the Sunday. I'm just a busy gal.
0: Yeah.
2: We take on the Dragons.
0: Mm.
2: Yes.
1: How are they traveling, the Dragons, in NRLW?
2: All right. It's only been 4 rounds. So, you know, I think they've won a couple of games.
0: Yeah.
2: Mm. Yeah. Won a couple, lost a couple.
0: So that's if you're into the NRLW, that entire round, Magic Round in Wagga Wagga, going to be a great weekend. Now, Izzy Katoa has been named on extended bench for the Redcliffe Dolphins. Hopefully he comes back in the next week or two because that's going to be – they are right up the clacker of the teams in the top four.
2: They are. And we said early on that if there's going to be a team that finishes in the top four or one of those smoky teams that comes in, I could have seen – the Dolphins playing in the grand final this year.
0: I love that. But ever since the 66-0.
2: Yeah, the 66-0. But, you know, they had six or seven of their players out from Origin.
0: Mm.
2: Okay. Obviously, they're halfback as well. But they are definitely a better team with Katoa in there.
0: My word. So all those games on this weekend, most of them you can catch live on Triple M and Listener. This is the Triple M Rush Hour. Oh, just hang about because it's taken the game by storm. It's taken the quizzes by storm. Bigger than the CommBank, the Com, what do you call them? Com Games, bigger than the Adam Dewey thing.
1: Mate, you are on fire.
0: 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I think I'm going, coming down with something.
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5: Lock and Bar, the New England Highway past the Convent and Station Lane. Some patchy, steady traffic. Pretty busy through East Maitland and Maitland along the New England Highway, Les Darcy Drive, and past the Hexham Bridge outbound from Sandgate on Maitland Road. Loads of traffic at the moment there as well. Toronto to Morisset, your current cruising time along Wanji Road Lakeside, 16 minutes. 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
1: Meow, meow, meow, meow.
2: Can we please stop playing the opener?
3: No, no, I love it. It's part, look, it's, embrace it, Mildred. Embrace it. It's your thing.
2: Meow, meow, meow, meow.
3: Millie's mystery. Meow. Now, you don't have to guess what type of cat is meowing. You just have to guess what colour the cat is.
4: Pretty simple.
2: Dying cat, isn't it?
3: I would have thought, the suit cat. What did you call it? With the dinner
4: tuxedo, black and white.
3: That's what I had in mind.
4: Well, that's been one of the guesses. That was obviously wrong. We've had black, beige, ginger, white, and as we said, tuxedo, black and white.
3: Mm.
4: So here we go. We've got Tristan on the line, mate.
5: Hey, how are you?
4: Good.
2: Good. How are you, Tristan? What colour do you think the cat is?
5: I think it's a blue cat.
4: Is it a Russian blue? Oh, unlucky Tristan.
3: Hey, why does it have to be a Russian blue? He's being cat racist.
2: It's a type of blue.
3: I don't like it.
2: It's like saying light blue.
3: He's saying Russian blue.
2: Anyway, Sean from Raymond Terrace.
6: How are you going, guys?
2: Good. Sorry. I don't know why we keep playing the cat, but what colour is that cat?
6: I think it's hairless, so it's a skin colour.
3: Oh, I love those hairless cats.
4: Sort of throw off here.
2: A hairless. Oh, thanks, Sean. That was a good guess, though.
4: Hairless cat.
2: It sounds like all of its hair has been pulled out, though.
3: Yeah.
2: Anyway. Evan? Evan from Homebush? What colour is that cat? Are you right, Hardy?
4: Yeah. Hairless cats.
3: Yeah. Why are they so funny, Nathan?
4: Funny looking things they
3: are. Yeah, they are alien looking, aren't they?
4: Righto, Evan.
7: I'm going to go ginger, black and white.
4: Oh, he's got the tricolour.
3: Now he's thinking.
4: Yes.
3: Now he's thinking.
4: Yeah. Is it? Lucky Evan. Righto. Bryony.
8: Oh, hello.
4: Well, how are you? Let's have another listen to the cat.
2: Oh, one more in case you missed it.
4: What colour's the cat?
8: Well, it sounds just like my cat, which is a calico tortie, which is mostly white with like a tortoise shell with the orange and black.
4: Hang on, mostly white with the tortoise shell. What other colour did
3: calico,
4: you say there?
3: Something about calico.
8: Yeah, the tortoise shell is white, orange and black.
2: But more importantly, Bryony, did you say this sounds like your cat?
8: It's exactly like it.
2: Is your cat okay?
8: If someone steps on it.
2: Oh, okay. Well, let's see if is it tortoise shell?
3: This really narrows it down.
2: Jeez, we're getting there.
3: She might have thrown out a clue there with calico. I'm not saying she did.
4: All right, we've got Aaron. what is colour is this cat?
9: I'm going to say
3: What do you say, Aaron?
9: Mate, I'm going to say marble.
2: Marble.
9: Yeah.
2: Like a bench top.
3: Marble is not a cat colour, Aaron.
9: Are you sure?
4: What is it? How do we know that?
2: Well, let's see. We don't actually know the colour of the cat.
9: Mindy.
2: Go. Is it? Ow.
4: Good try, though, Aaron.
3: Well, now next week, 2 tickets to Bryan Adams, 2 tickets to System of a Down.
4: I love this.
3: And an Amaysim 365 day sim plan.
2: So we're going to give out another prize next week. We're going to jackpot it.
3: Oh,
4: this is the best game in the world.
3: It's Millie's Mystery.
2: Meow.
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0: Triple M Rush Hour, that's just about us for a Tuesday. Maroon, Millie and Hindy, it's time for our final thought.
1: Yes. And, you know, we spoke to Sherbo today where Comm Games are on. Australia are killing it.
0: Yeah.
1: And we had a little chat in here to see, you know, in your prime, I don't know if you've ever had a prime, Maroon.
0: Maybe I haven't got there yet.
1: Well, maybe you haven't. Well, yeah, you know what? You might actually be good. Have they got lawn bowls? They do.
2: Oh, well, I love lawn bowls.
1: Lawn bowls. So what would, if you guys could pick a Comm Games sport, what do you think you could go to the, like, qualify, genuinely qualify in for Comm Games?
2: Multiple sports for me, I believe. Yeah. Being a former athlete and all. Hockey. Is that on the list?
1: They don't do hockey at the Comm Games, but.
2: Oh, they always did.
1: That's at the Olympics.
2: You know what? Here's a bit of trivia for you. The New Zealand shuttlecock team, you know what they used to be called?
0: No.
2: The Black Cocks.
0: Is that right?
1: The Black Cocks.
0: The Black Cocks.
2: And then they changed the name. It's, look it up, people.
0: No, why would I doubt you?
1: We're not doubting you.
2: No, I think lawn bowls.
1: Lawn bowls. Yeah. I feel like that's more Maroon's vintage.
2: Have you played lawn bowls?
1: It's bloody hard.
2: Have you played lawn bowls with a schooner and end?
1: Is it much easier?
2: That is much better than golf. Much better bowls that way.
0: You know what? Can I just say that you asked me what I would do.
1: Yeah, sorry,
0: then
1: you
0: answered it for me. And then you and
1: missed
0: him.
1: Me?
0: Yes, I have missed you. Yes. No, you're right. Lawn bowls, and I'm quite good at
2: it. So. Were you a good swimmer?
0: Oh, don't worry. I still am a good swimmer. Oh, I swam out of my sluggos once. I was that quick. I dived into Prince Alfred Pool and swam right out of my speedos.
1: That's just because they weren't tied up.
0: I meant to. I did it on
1: purpose.
0: And
1: there wasn't anything.
2: I don't swim.
1: Keeping them there.
2: I swim like a rock. You can swim. Are you a good swimmer?
1: I actually did grow up swimming. Yes.
0: Oh, of course you
1: I'm
0: did.
1: I'm a swimmer. Mm, yes.
0: Of course you did.
1: But the hours that they put in now, that's just ridiculous. They're doing 2-3 hour sessions a day. Like, sorry, chasing a black line. Mm. That's crazy.
2: It's better than chasing a white line.
0: That's very good. You are wise.
1: You're a wise man today.
0: You are truly
1: wise. What's in the waters today?
2: Say no to drugs, kids.
0: Yeah. That's his book, Black Cocks and White Lines. Anyway, the Glasgow 2026 Commonwealth Games continues from 7 p.m. tonight, live, free and exclusive on 7 and 7 Plus. 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
6: Heavy traffic through Wickham along Hannell Street towards the city, approaching Stewart Avenue. Also an accident to watch for, Killingworth, Wakefield Road near the Broadway, just along from Burke's Creek. Busy traffic at the Glendale Crossroads and Cameron Park's Newcastle Link Road, outbound to the Midway Road roundabout. Current cruising time from Williamtown to Karooa, 26 minutes along Madowie Road and Tarion Road. KFC are dropping 31 deals over 31 days this Christmas in July for you to unwrap in-app. Let the festivities begin. Only available till 10 p.m. Pick up only. Traffic from 102.9 Triple M.
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2: This vaping thing, can we just sort of zoom in on it for a second? Because Kent, it was starting to calm down and Kenty's poured gasoline on the whole thing and it's exploded.
3: Well, this doggy said it on 360
2: He did, but
3: well
2: Kenty said
3: night.
2: It first, so yeah. May as well just focus on Kenty. He's poured gasoline this whole situation, saying that, you know, players were vaping and Dewey's sick of that. Is that true that players are vaping in the gym? Because it's
4: We can only go on hearsay as well. We're only going on hearsay as well.
3: If it's true, I think that's terrible, right? If it's true. And I can't imagine people would make that up, right? But to say that blokes are vaping in the gym, it makes it sound like everyone's got a vape and they're just puffing away in the gym. I find that very hard to believe that that's happening and no one said anything
4: about it. I think it's a case of potentially, again, Benji speaking about standards within the football, within the footy environment, about actually dictating anyone caught vaping, you're out. And it has happened again, is the hearsay commentary.
3: Well, here I would say as well, Dave, I mean, this is the way it was explained to me. Benji, like when they do a gym session, and again, this isn't actually from the Tigers, this is from people outside the footy club, and I was just trying to get an appreciation of how it works. So the high performance staff would oversee the gym session. The coach probably isn't even in there. A lot of times coaches aren't in the gym and monitoring the gym session. So if it's going on, maybe this is naive, but it would need someone to actually go to Benji and say to him, mate, for Dewey, for example, mate, there's gibberers in the gym vaping again. You need to do something about it.
4: Are you suggesting that no one's reported that back to the
3: head
4: coach?
3: I don't know. I'm just saying. That's the way it's been explained to me. But I find it very hard to believe that there's players hand over fist vaping in the gym. Right, I find the way it's portrayed, it makes it sound like blokes just willy-nilly vaping in the gym.
4: I'm not seeing it that way, and I've heard the stories, but I'm not seeing it as seven blokes hanging around the weights rack.
3: Just
4: vaping.
3: Having a vape together.
4: I'm not seeing it like that.
3: How are you seeing it?
4: I'm seeing it as though Benji has wanted, and I applaud, certain standards within the group. He understands the different characters within his team and has clearly spotted issues in the past and said, boys, no more.
3: Okay, so if he said
4: enough's enough, and it still happened.
3: Okay,
4: that's the narrative, but I understand. Yeah, that's it.
2: Okay. I think you've made some really good points, but I think one of your points where you're wrong on is saying that it's Adam Dewey's responsibility to stop his teammates from vaping, which is what you said on 360 last night.
3: It's not only his responsibility. I didn't say it was only his responsibility, but he's a senior player at the footy club, and yes,
4: how do you know he hasn't?
3: I don't.
4: Trimmed him up.
3: I don't. But what do you want to expect?
2: How would you handle that if you're a player without getting all your teammates who are doing that?
3: Well, I'll tell you how I wouldn't handle it. I wouldn't decline to play that weekend. That's how I wouldn't handle it. That's the first thing I'd say, right?
2: Yep.
3: That's how I would not handle it. I'd certainly take it up with Benji. I'd certainly say to him, mate, it's not acceptable and we need this fixed. And if you don't want to fix it, I'm happy to go at the end of the year. Right, but I wouldn't say I'm not the right headspace to play this weekend and let my teammates down because one of the things I would say is that Adam doesn't want blokes doing that if it is the case because he feels like it's letting down the footy club. Well, what have you done by not playing on the weekend? To me, that's much worse than a bloke vaping in a gym. And I don't condone vaping. I think it's a disgraceful habit, and I think. Blokes are only,
2: He's disgraceful.
3: Professionals, professional sportsmen who do it. I mean, it's insane, right? And they should stamp it out. And Adam should play a part in stamping it out. Because he's a senior member of the footy club.
2: Terrell May has been caught up in this, I think maybe a little bit unfairly, because he's been singled out by Paul Kent on his podcast as well. And Terrell May, who's one of their great leaders there, he's been a fantastic player for them. But he makes it seem like Terrell May's got too much influence at the club. Is that false, boys?
4: I haven't felt that.
3: I'd imagine he would have influence because his brother's there as well, and obviously the Mays.
2: He's also one of their leaders, a big personality.
3: I mean, he's not playing well. That's the bigger issue. Right, that's the bigger issue right now. Terrell May spoke about missing out on Origin and was critical of that, if I remember correctly, earlier in the year.
4: Yeah.
3: You know what?
4: Last year, had a meeting with Laurie about why he missed out.
3: The way he's playing, he's a mile away from being in the sort of form that demands you get picked in Origin.
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8: Between Barnsley and Killingworth tonight, there's been an accident reported at Wakefield Road near the Broadway and Burke's Creek. Still dealing with pretty busy traffic outbound on the Glendale Crossroads. Hillsborough Road from Crockett Street down the hill to King Street, Warners Bay, some busy traffic there. Your current travel time between Kooragang Island and Anna Bay, 32 minutes along Nelson Bay Road and Gangan Road. 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
3: Corey Parker, boys. Which I personally hate it when players do this about other players, but he's urged Ben Hunt to retire. They obviously played nearly 150 games together. What do you guys make of Corey Parker calling for Ben Hunt to retire?
4: He's got every right to. He's a former Bronco. He's actually a good mate of Ben Hunt, so I think he's saying it with respect to Ben Hunt that he wants to try and look after his legacy. And I think he's got every right. He's in the media now as an analyst and a commentator. So if Corey Parker, you know, one of the longest-serving Broncos can't have an opinion, who can?
5: Mm. Well, I was surprised they re-signed Ben Hunt, but then subsequently it came out it wasn't on that much money. I think it was a pretty low-cost deal. I don't know. Used to be in a fantasy football comp with Ben Hunt. Do you know that? A couple of years ago.
3: I didn't know that. It's the who's who, though, of this tournament. You've had Daly Cherry Evans, Brandon Smith.
5: Mate, can I? I'm going to mention on this show.
3: Yeah.
5: I put an invitation out there to Nathan Cleary today. Nathan, so it's not a G-up. You've been invited to join the greatest fantasy football competition in the history of fantasy football. Just respond. I just want a response, mate. I just need a yes or no. I'm keeping a spot open for you.
4: Decline.
3: Have you texted him?
5: I've texted him. I've left. There's a spot there for the goat. I think he wants to come in.
3: Take the hit, brother. If he's not responding, he's not interested.
5: Nathan, if you're out there, can you respond, please?
4: Yep. You didn't have to send 16 messages to him.
5: Back to Ben Hunt. Look, I didn't. I didn't think they necessarily needed to re-sign him. As long as he is just happy to be a squad member, then I don't have an issue with him. If he's been signed for 200, 250 grand.
4: Yeah, that's the catch.
5: And
4: he's
5: happy to be a squad member, a backup off the bench. I don't see a problem with it.
4: We need to work out what he's been paying. Yeah.
3: What do you boys think their spine will look like for 2027? They've always got Jonah Pezzett coming to the club. Yep. Is it going to be, obviously, Walsh at fullback, Ezra Mamm at six, Pezzett.
4: Yeah.
3: Nine.
5: Pakes. Billy Walters. Mm. Yeah. Okay. It's a good spine. Yep. Very good spine. Great. It's got great potential. Great potential. Well, Reece is a gun, right? We've seen Reece the last couple of weeks, been Reece again. And I think Ezra's a great player. But it just depends on that combination of Ezra and thought that might have been Nath. Just how that combination of Ezra and Jonah. If they can get it together and that works well, then.
4: A couple of ifs there, Reed, man.
5: Yeah, there are some ifs around. Well, there are some ifs. They've had a crap year. Terrible year.
4: First premiership team in 20 years not to make the finals.
5: Yeah, you've been very critical of them this
4: since
5: year.
4: Since the West Tigers 05, 06.
5: Haven't you?
4: Well, mate, it's not good enough. Yeah. And you know it's not good enough.
5: I agree with you.
4: That roster's incredible.
5: Yep.
4: Reece Walsh, Payne Haas.
5: Yep.
4: Renault.
5: Yep.
4: Come on. Staggs.
5: Tony Staggs, yeah.
3: Is the Broncos' end to the season now important for Madge's future? Are the Broncos, how they finish this year? Or is he just safe as houses? They love him there. Like, how's that all travelling?
4: If they dive bomb in epic circumstances and talking to a few key people at the Broncos, there's a genuine concern about the next few weeks' attitude from the players, knowing the season's over. Does the player with the niggly injury decide to sit it out? Does the player with the niggly injury not go as hard with no finals aspirations anymore? And so therefore you get a big drop in performance. I think absolutely it's a factor, but he'll be there in the preseason, and it'll be about the start to next year.
5: Yeah, I agree. I think he's going to be in the crosshairs regardless at the start of next year, right? Because of the way they've played this season and missing the finals and all that sort of stuff. If they finish this season, if they fall off a cliff at the back end of this year. That's a real concern.
4: That's a drama.
5: That heaps more pressure on going into the preseason. It's a huge off-season for the Broncos. Huge.
3: Mm. Well, they're a yo-yo team the last few years, haven't they? Was it 23 grand final, 24 missed finals, 25 premiership, 26 missed finals, 27 maybe back to competing for a title?
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0: Roadworks set down for tonight through Jesmond at Wall's End along Newcastle Road. An accident getting sorted out from between Barnsley and Killingworth, Wakefield Road near the Broadway, and still a little on the busy side through Maitland on Les Darcy Drive outbound towards the Cessnock Road roundabout. Current travel time between Charlestown and Arcadia Vale, 31 minutes along Hillsborough Road and Toronto Road. The census is coming this August. You'll get instructions soon on what to do. 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That's traffic on Newcastle's 102.9 Triple M.
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19: Here we go! Tuesday night across the country, Triple M Nights with Dave Gleason, all right? And he is ready to rock and roll, the frontman of the Screaming Jets. Dave Gleason, hello to you, brother.
20: G'day, Tomo. G'day, Australia. Great to be here sharing some rock and roll for the next few hours. Do you know Jelly Roll's daughter has fired up?
19: What?
20: Jelly Roll's daughter, because obviously Jelly Roll and his missus have broken up in the last little while.
19: Yes.
20: And there's been a lot of conjecture around what happened, whether there was cheating going on. Jelly Roll's daughter has fired up, and we're going to be talking about that very, very soon.
19: A little bit of infidelity, you reckon, David?
20: No, well, she's saying, take that infidelity out of your mouth.
19: Is that right?
20: People will be shocked about what led to the breakup of Jelly Roll and Bunny XXO.
19: Okay, well, we're going to have to get to that. Do you know, I was just thinking on the run here, classic 9 at 9 style, cheating rockers.
20: Cheating rockers. The ones that have been caught, you mean.
19: Yeah, there we go. There we go. Now, David, last night when you interviewed Slash from Guns N' Roses, went off the charts. Our email system, text messages, phone calls, it blew up. So we're giving the people what they want again, and we'll do it just after 8 o'clock.
20: Yeah, hear a little bit more from Slash. It's so exciting that they are coming here later on this year to tour all around Australia. Airborne supporting them, lucky bastards. Brilliant. I mean, Josh from Airborne said, without the Screaming Jets, there'd be no Airborne.
19: Yes, that's true.
20: Rock on.
19: Yeah,
20: I love
19: well
20: it when
19: said.
20: People say stuff like that.
19: I can't believe you made him say that.
20: Just one more thing before you go, mate. Could you just say this into the microphone?
19: Oh, I love it. Hey, Gleeso, we're also... because of Rolling Stones, have just been dominant over the last few weeks with their brand new album. We're going back to the book with a live track from the Rolling Stones, Like a Rolling Stone. This song is off the charts.
20: Yes, fantastic. Look, you could spend hours, days, months and years to track down all the amazing stuff that the Rolling Stones have released over the journey. But, it's always nice to find some little diamonds in the rough.
19: Well said. One of the great bops right now, Rob Thomas and Santana with Smooth. It's Triple M Nights with Dave.

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0: Triple M Night Show with Dave Gleeson will be back in a sec. In the meantime, get distracted by these roadies crouching down, running on stage. 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

0: Back end of seven, Triple M Nights with Dave Gleeson. For those that missed Gleeson's chat with Slash last night, the cat in the hat, Gleeson, we're going to replay it next hour.
1: We are indeed. The cool cat in the hat is exactly what he is. And we're also going to celebrate the life of one of the great singers, Meatloaf, who passed away on this day a few years ago.
0: Now, I've written that incorrectly. He passed out on stage on this day and then passed away a little bit later on.
1: Hey, you have a fainting spell and people have got you in the box already. Oh, you took the words right out of me, man.
2: 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Sorry, force of habit. 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
0: Tuesday night, Triple M nights with Dave Gleeson. We have to celebrate Slash in all his glory, Gleeso. We will do that before 9 o'clock tonight. We're going to replay the chat. So for those that heard it last night, I would tune in again. It was outstanding.
1: Yeah, it's always great to catch up with him. He's such a great rocker. He's obviously, back in the day, he probably wasn't giving too many interviews, but now he's very forthcoming and very nice to talk to.
0: No doubt about that. He is a star, so we'll catch up with him very shortly. Also,
1: speaking of stars,
0: yeah,
1: the Barnaby.
0: Oh, Barnaby. Oh, God. I thought we were talking about Meatloaf, no, but yeah, we'll go to Barnaby.
1: We'll get to the live soon enough, yeah, but okay. But Barnaby has taken out. Do you think he's trying to usurp Pauline?
0: Yeah, I don't know what's going on.
28: Sit down!
0: I'm sorry, mate.
1: Was that him in an interview, or was that at a One Nation party meeting?
28: Sit down!
1: Don't be rude.
0: Oh, yeah, there's a bit of that.
1: He threw a couple of don't be rudes in there, too.
0: Which is exciting, isn't it? It's very good for us.
1: Do you know, because what happens with these political types is they want to get musicians on board.
0: Ah.
1: You know, obviously Donald Trump has famously been told to cease and desist with a lot of artists over the last couple of years.
0: Mm-hmm.
1: Pauline Hanson is not going to get any love from the Hoodoo Gurus.
0: No, it sort of seems that way at this
1: stage. They mentioned urinating on her if she was on fire. Yeah. That wouldn't be an option.
0: No, that's really well put.
1: Something that they wouldn't be doing.
0: And they were strong on that option. They stuck with it, unlike Pauline.
29: I haven't flip-flopped. I said no originally, then I said yes, then I have said no, and I've stuck to it.
0: Hoodoo Gurus, Miss Love.
1: Miss Free Love?
0: Oh, yeah, one of the other. Triple M.

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0: Triple M Nights with Dave Gleeson, back end of 8 o'clock, which means, Gleeso, that we are time to hit up the classic 9 at 9. What are we doing tonight?
1: Yes, it's songs about you. I've always wanted to do a solo album called Dave Gleeson Sings His Praises.
0: Hey.
1: And have me in the song.
0: Okay. Like,
1: Till There Was Me, I Am So Beautiful.
0: This is good.
1: So many songs to choose from. But these songs all feature you, Tomo.
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0: Here we go. Classic nine at nine time. I'm thoroughly looking forward to doing this, Gleeson. It is a song's all about you.
1: Yes, Rachel Wandsmith from Upper Cumbuckta West sent this in to us. Songs about you for the Classic Nine.
0: Like it, Glace.
1: 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We need ideas from all you people out there listening to the show, what you'd like to hear in the Classic Nine.
0: Gleeso at triplem.com.au. Hit us up.
1: Yeah, and we're going to kick it off right now with Praise You by Fatboy Slim. What a great video this was, Tomo. Do you remember the video for this song?
0: Unbelievable, Gleeso.
1: Fantastic. Spike Jonze, I think.
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0: Glenn Knight Show with Dave Gleeson. We'll be back in a sec. Think of this like a chance to head to the merch stand, grab your I Love Gleeso t-shirt. He's so dreamy.
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1: Don't poo at Noah Kahan's concert.
0: If you could.
1: Well, if you're going to poo, go to the toilet.
0: Yeah.
1: Don't just stand there in the front row pooing yourself. 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
0: Oh, that eyeball, wouldn't they? Yeah. God. Play the Great Divide. I've always said, Gleason, if you're going to poo, make sure you...
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1: 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It's more powerful than you think. What you hear can take you far from here. It can move you to dance.

0: You're on Triple M covering the 2026 Commonwealth Games live from Glasgow in Scotland. You can hear it overnight every night on Triple M. You can see it on 7 and 7 Plus. And if you miss some of the highlights, you can catch those on the Listener app as well. Got more coming up with Triple M Breakfast later on this morning. But we've had some more medal hauls overnight, not just with the swimming, but also with the athletics. I'll get to some of those pretty soon because some records have been broken. But young 23-year-old Jesse Moore from South Australia, he took his first Commonwealth gold medal on the parallel bars earlier this morning.
1: He lands in the handstand position, shows a great vertical. Just the dismount now.
2: That is going to get an extremely positive execution evaluation from the judging panel. He knows it. And look at the reaction for this man. Jesse Moore has just won his first gold medal at the Commonwealth Games.
0: That's an amazing moment, and Australia's doing really well. If you've just joined us, Australia way ahead on the medal tally at number one spot, 67 total medals with 31 gold, England second on 40 medals with 10 gold, and Canada third, 29 medals with 10 gold. New Zealand just inside the top 10 in eighth position with 10 medals. Now, in the athletics, there's been a lot going on in torrential rain. It's not great weather in Scotland at the moment, but records have been broken. We've got some qualifiers for the 100-metre sprint finals. I'll go through those in just a little bit. You're on Triple M.
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4: You're on Triple M covering the 2026 Commonwealth Games live from Glasgow, Scotland. 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Here's U2 on Triple M.

0: Good times and greatest hits here on Triple M. Split Ends with I Got You, and we got another couple of medals in the pool about 30 minutes ago. This was fantastic. The women's 50-metre freestyle, Kiralee Hayes and Jenna Jones bringing home the bacon for Australia.
1: 15 metres or so to swim. Kiralee Hayes is out in front. The South African's not going to get her. Kiralee Hayes looking good here for Australia. Can Australia come up for silver and bronze perhaps? The South African surging late will take silver. Australia will get bronze. Jenna Jones has taken bronze for Australia. Hayes the gold medal. Superb swim from her from start to finish. She is our champion, Commonwealth champion in the women's 50 freestyle S13.
0: That is fantastic results, just from the pool, but also in the athletics, with three Australians in the sprint 100-metre finals, which are happening in the next hour. But Australia well in front in the medal tally, 67 total. We've got 31 gold. And I'm not sure if that's updated since the last couple have come in the last 30 minutes, actually. So we're probably doing better than that. England second on 40 medals. Canada third, 29. New Zealand in joint eighth spot. We've got all the details coming up with Triple M News Sport, traffic and weather soon, and Triple M Breakfast.
2: Roadworks set down for tonight through Jesmond at Wall's End along Newcastle Road. An accident getting sorted out from between Barnsley and Killingworth, Wakefield Road near the Broadway, and still a little on the busy side through Maitland on Les Darcy Drive outbound towards the Cessnock Road roundabout. Current travel time between Charlestown and Arcadia Vale, 31 minutes along Hillsborough Road and Toronto Road. The census is coming this August. You'll get instructions soon on what to do. 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That's traffic on Newcastle's 102.9 Triple M.
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7: Good morning, I'm James Lake. Qantas has completed what's believed to be the longest commercial flight ever, with an Airbus A350 landing in Toulouse after flying non-stop from Melbourne for 24 hours and 24 minutes. The test aircraft covered more than 23,000 kilometres over the Pacific and Atlantic Oceans as part of the airline's Project Sunrise program. Qantas now plans to use the new jets for direct flights from the East Coast to London. Canberra's leaving the door open to extending the fuel excise discount as ongoing conflict in the Middle East continues to put pressure on oil prices. The current discount was due to expire this weekend. And high school student disengagement's costing more than classrooms, with new research estimating it could wipe billions from the economy. The Institute of Education Reform says one in three students in years 7 to 9 are disengaged either through absence, falling behind in class, or losing interest in learning. Researchers say the long-term effects include lower productivity, lost tax revenue, and increased pressure on health and justice systems.
8: Research shows that regularly eating ultra-processed foods can increase your risk of developing type 2 diabetes by 53%. Search Diabetes Australia for more about the nation's fastest-growing chronic condition.
7: The Tigers coach Benji Marshall will front the media this morning. It comes after he named Adam Douai as his preferred halfback position. This Sunday's clash up against the Eels. Do I return to training yesterday morning following talks with Marshall and club officials taking place on Monday? And Laurie Daly is set to quit as Blues coach amid a recent health scare. It is understood he's yet to inform New South Wales Rugby League officials of his decision, but an official announcement is expected soon.
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9: A little cloudy today, otherwise fine, a top of 20 expected. Looking mostly sunny tomorrow before possible showers Friday at this stage. Listener knows what Aussie is, want to hear. 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

0: Good morning, you're on Triple M covering the 2026 Commonwealth Games live from Glasgow in Scotland on Triple M, the listener app, and of course you can catch it on 7 Plus for the rest of the morning. And there's lots more coming up with Triple M Breakfast too. It's been a hell of an overnight haul for the Aussies again. Brianna Scott took gold in the gymnastics on the balance beam. Jesse Moore took his first Commonwealth Games gold medal on the parallel bars as well. Lachlan Kennedy qualified for the 100-metre men's final in the athletics. He ran a sub-10-second time. He did that first time last year in South Africa, 9.94, which is his personal best. So he makes the final, which is happening in about 30 minutes. Eddie Kedia ran 10.03 to also qualify for that final. And the women's 100-metre sprint semis, Tori Lewis, broke the Australian record running sub-11 seconds for the first time. That's the first time an Australian woman has actually done that time, which is absolutely incredible. Those finals happening in the next hour. We'll bring you the on Triple M right here, and lots more of the results coming through overnight. If you're wondering about the medal tally, we are way in front. Australia, 31 gold, 67 total. England in second place on a total of 40 medals, and Canada on 29. New Zealand just inside the top 10 on 10 medals. We're covering the Commonwealth Games for you live here on Triple M.
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6: Oh,
7: thanks, Jimmy. Appreciate the call.
6: Yeah.
7: I'm blushing.
6: You are. 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
7: Of texts that came through, but we can't read them all about, you know,
2: how good Brian is.
1: Maroon, Millie and Nathan Hindmarsh. The Rush Hour. This afternoon at 4 on Triple M. Penrod Oil. 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
0: You're on Triple M. We've got a final of the 200-metre breaststroke for the men's and a couple of Australians in the final. We'll take you there live now on 7 Plus.
13: 200 breaststroke. We see, as you said, Al Zach Stubbledy-Cook further back in the field here. He is known for his come-from-behind finish and very fast second 100. But athletes like now Wacky in lane 6, he takes this 200 breaststroke out nice and hard.
12: Wacky in lane 5. Dawson in lane 4, Butler in lane 3. You can see Lello about fourth at the moment, but Zach Stubbledy-Cook is starting to make his move. He's coming up about half a body length off third now, as it will be Nowacki to go through in front.
13: I'm liking the look of Bailey Lello at the moment as well. He's right in the mix. His stroke rate is nice and consistent, not too high, not too slow. He's using great propulsion from his kick behind him. His arms out in front and streamlined through that recovery position. But look, Zach move through the field now. His stroke rate has lifted.
14: This is what we expect to see from Zach Stubbledy-Cook. His back end speed is extraordinary. He keeps his stroke nice and long, his legs snapping together at the feet, driving his stroke forward, the front of his hands looking like the bow of a boat. Let's see what he can produce down this final 50.
12: Well, everyone in Jersey holds its breath because Philip Nowacki is out in front by a body length. With just over half a lap to swim, Nowacki looking to win Jersey's first ever gold medal in the swimming pool at the Commonwealth Games. Stubbledy-Cook's trying to find a way into the medals. Lello's about fifth at the moment. The Jerseyman's going to get there. This is history in the making. Philip Nowacki takes gold. The teenager from Jersey has done what no man, no swimmer from that country has been able to do in the pool before. Nowacki the gold medal, and Stubbledy-Cook got up for bronze.
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0: This is Triple M covering the 2026 Commonwealth Games live from Glasgow in Scotland. We've got a women's 50-metre breaststroke final that's just about to happen. Zach Studdledy-Cook was the Australian in the last race, which was the men's 200-metre breaststroke that picked up a bronze medal for Australia. That was an amazing, amazing win for him. One of his best, I believe. So there's lots and lots of action to come. One of the big things overnight was the 100-metre men's final in the sprints, which happens in the next hour. We've got Lachlan Kennedy, who qualified for that one about an hour ago. He ran his personal best, coming sub 10 seconds at 9.94. Eddie Kettier is also in the race at running 10.03. He also qualifies for the final. That happens actually in under 30 minutes. So we'll bring that race to you live as well here on Triple M. The women's 50 metres just about to go here on Channel 7.
1: In she goes, look to get off the blocks, well, Sienna Tui in lane four. As they come up near the 15-metre mark, Sabrina Limp with a very good start over on the far side. Imogen Clark going well for England. Tui settling into things. She does finish quickly. Van Niekerk emerges in lane five. Van Niekerk with the lead. Tui wedged in there between the South African and the Englishwoman. What can Tui do? Van Niekerk in front. Tui is close. Tui is breathtakingly close. Is she there? Not quite. Van Niekerk wins. But Tui signals that she is a swimmer to watch into the future.
0: There you go. We've got a silver medal. Another one there just in the women's 50-metre breaststroke final. That pushes us over 70 medals now in total for Australia. Canada behind on 31 and England on 41. We're over 70 medals now. It's a blistering Commonwealth Games. We continue our coverage here on Triple M Breakfast.
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20: Hey, it's Dan Floke here with your local headlines. Tari Lewis has topped her women's 100-metre semi-final on a wet track at the Com Games in Glasgow this morning.
21: It was very good and I made it to the final. I'm going to get up the rain.
20: The Gateshead product on 7 there. The final for that event's expected to play out later this morning. Earlier, Curry's Eve Bryson won her women's boxing quarterfinal. We've got hopes in the women's basketball on day 7 too. The Premier's used his visit to the region to throw his support behind the proposed extension of the life of the Hunter Valley Operations Mine in the Valley. Chris Minns telling business leaders in Broadmeadow projects like HVO help fund change and economic transition. Planning officials will make a decision on the proposed extension by early September. Newcastle Council's backed a review of the parking situation in the city and surrounds at its meeting overnight, while a 12-month trial offering free women's sanitary products in select council buildings also been endorsed. Added sport, the Knights have named skipper Kalen Ponga, centre Dane Gagai and forward Jermaine McEwen to return for their clash against the Broncos in Brisbane Saturday. Centred Smith and Fletcher Sharp will line up in the half.
22: Triple M National News.
23: Good morning, I'm James Slake. One of Australia's biggest childcare providers has stopped class photos in more than 660 centres, citing concerns over how children's images are stored and protected. Good Start Early Learning says the move follows sweeping childcare reforms introduced after a series of abuse incidents. And commercial photography will only return when it can be confident photos meet strict safety and security standards. Canberra says it will consider all options on fuel prices, refusing to rule out another extension of the fuel excise cut. The tax was reduced by 32 cents a litre in April, then cut by 16 cents for a further month to end this week. And a record-breaking Qantas test flight from Melbourne to France has drawn global attention, with more than 3.6 million people tracking its progress online. The Airbus A350 stayed airborne for 24 hours and 24 minutes before landing in Toulouse, beating the previous record by nearly 2 hours. The aircraft is being tested ahead of planned non-stop flights linking Australia's east coast with London and New York.
24: It's game on at Hyundai, where you can score great offers on a range of new and demonstrator models.
23: Laurie Daly set to quit as the coach of the Blues amid a recent health scare. It's understood he is yet to officially inform New South Wales Rugby League officials of the decision, but an official announcement's expected soon. And plans to sell a Big Bash League team remain up in the air now, as Cricket Australia are expected to decide by next month whether to push ahead or put the process on hold. The Renegades were set to be the first club sold, but delays have followed concerns from other states and the Australian Cricketers Association over governance, funding and club restructuring.
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20: A little cloudy today, otherwise fine. A top of 20 expected. Looking mostly sunny tomorrow before possible showers Friday at this stage. 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
3: Oh, a big good morning. It is Sarah back with you. If you are up already and you're out and about, even if you're at home, just take a moment to go check out the moon. It's a full moon today and I was looking at it on the way in thinking, I never take time to look at it these days. Growing up in the country, you used to see it all the time. So I thought, yeah, it's kind of like stop and smell the roses. We're in for a big day today. We've heard that local gal from Gateshead, Tori Lewis, she topped the 100-metre semi-final. Those finals will play out a little later on today. We will keep you updated with the Comm Games. Absolutely, we will, right here on Triple M. And also, I'm playing some best bits from Tanya and Steve. Quite a few people have colds and flus at the moment. They were talking about a hack. Whether it worked or not, well, that remains to be seen. We'll hear from them shortly.

0: Oh, John Farnham, music to our ears, literally, this morning on Triple M. It's 10 past six. Look, it's going to be a nice day today. Cloudy the top 20. Cloudy and 20 the top is what I meant to say. Now, Tenya and Steve, they are away. I'm playing back some best bits and something we can all relate to this time of the year. We start to get colds and flus. Steve reckons he had a hack. Now, I'm just going to say he's not a doctor, so you can take or leave this advice.
1: I got told this, guys, and you know how you were crook last week and you were really bad crook,
2: yeah.
1: Teague, right? And now worry, was Rise getting it a little bit. And then I was tired and all that. But anyway, Saturday Ave, right?
2: Yeah, their worry was real.
1: Yeah.
2: I felt it through the text messages.
3: We were concerned for your own sake as well as ours.
1: I'll be right for tomorrow. Rest up, darling. Rest up. We care about you. Rest up.
3: So anyway,
1: Saturday night, still getting a bit of paranoia, right?
2: Yeah.
1: Because we've got our end of middle year holidays coming up at the end of this week. Anyway, I started getting this snuffly nose. And it's funny, we were just listening to our traffic reporter.
2: She needs some nasal spray.
3: Yeah.
2: What do they call it?
3: Yeah, nasal spray.
2: Nasal decongestant.
1: Actually, no, she doesn't.
2: No.
1: Because I was given a bit of a wives' tale, so to speak.
2: Yeah.
1: Tried it. And it worked.
2: What?
1: I had a snuffly nose. I thought, no, don't you. And I think half of it's, you know, psychosomatic too. Anyway, and then she told me this and I went, all right, okay, I'll have a crack. Now, it is, right, if you've got a stuffy nose, remember she texted it to me. If you've got a stuffy nose, you put ice on the roof of your mouth. Okay, so you're like an ice cube on the roof of your mouth.
2: Yeah.
1: Luckily, I had a gin and tonic right there in front of me. I mean,
3: perfect.
1: Who would have known?
2: Well, and just hold it there with your tongue.
1: Hold it there with your tongue, or if you want to push it up with your hand for a while, hold it there, you know, not for a couple of minutes or whatever, until it kind of numbs it or whatever, take it away. I swear it worked.
2: What?
1: I swear it worked.
2: How does
1: and
2: that
1: then I
2: work?
1: I don't know. And then I thought, yeah, well, maybe it's or the whole thing's, you know, psychosomatic and I'm worrying about everything.
2: So did it clear straight away?
1: Didn't clear straight away, but I was getting the sniffles and feeling like the sneeze, all of that, because you're getting the sneeze too, remember? And I thought, I'm getting the Tenya things, and I did the ice cube, and I felt a little better. And then about 20 minutes later, you wouldn't believe there's another gin and tonic in front of me. So I thought, well, I've got ice, I may as well. And here I am now, nothing gone, I swear, right?
2: That's weird.
1: I just thought I'd share in case a lot of people have got it, and for me it worked. I'm just saying maybe the whole thing is psychosomatic for me.
2: Wow.
1: But it felt like it worked.
2: Okay, I've never heard
3: How
2: of that.
3: How many gin and tonics later did you
1: well,
3: realise
1: I was going to say, don't do, I did 10. I did 10.
3: Okay.
1: Don't do as many as me. no, but yeah, it, honestly.
2: Wow.
1: It was the weirdest thing. And it was like my nan used to tell me this. None of us believed it, but we tried it and we think it works.
3: It's wild.
1: But you know when someone gives you a plan and it's not sold confidently?
2: Yeah.
1: It's like, well, we think it works.
2: Well, Steve, you missed it. When we were at the football, I think you'd gone. When we were at the last home game and we had the box.
1: Yep.
2: And Risey's doctor wife, Lucy, was with us.
1: Mm-hmm.
2: And Risey was perched on the very, very cold concrete step.
1: Yes.
2: And I said, Rise, get off there, otherwise you'll get piles.
1: Yes.
2: And then because Lucy was there, I felt really embarrassed because A, I don't know what piles are, and B, is that true? So I said, Lucy, is that right? Like, did you remember this, Rise?
3: I said, Lucy,
2: is that right? And by the way, what are piles? And she went, they're hemorrhoids.
1: Yeah.
2: Yes, Ryan, get up.
1: Yeah. Yeah, you know, last thing she needs is
3: Dr. T.
1: Mate, she's like, I'm not going home with a husband with a bumble of grapes. I'm telling you now, that's what was going on. But like that, you do, you think is that wife's tale,
2: yeah,
1: is it not,
2: know.
1: Right?
2: Yeah, consummate gives you piles.
1: Now that I've told Tenya this, someone will walk past with the sniffles and she'll go and order a gin and tonic.
3: And
1: be shoving ice cubes in their mouths.
2: But I'm going to try that.
1: I know what you mean. When you sell it, when you say it and you realise, you know, don't go swimming yet, you've just had a banana. Like all of that gear.
3: Can't wait to have another cold so I can try that. Not many people say that. Can't wait to get sick again so I can try this.
2: Maybe
3: trick.
2: You should sit on some cold concrete.
1: Yeah. And important in my case, to get a good gin.
3: Yeah, perfect. It's Triple M. Triple M for
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0: Right across Newcastle and the Hunter, it's Triple M, that's Top Loader Morning. It's Sarah in. Now, yesterday it was our local girl, Rose Davies from Merriweather, that claimed gold. This morning it could well and truly be Tori Lewis from Gateshead. She topped the semi-finals into the finals. That will happen this morning. We will keep you updated. Very wet this morning in Glasgow. Now, on the way, I do have more of the stuff you like, including some Bowie and replaying some Tenure and Steve best bits, talking about how household chores that gives you a bit of a panic. We'll do all of that after the local news next.
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2: Newcastle's average unleaded price today is around $1.94 a litre, while some servos are selling it as low as $1.82. 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
7: Hey, it's Dan Flink here with your local headlines. Hunter Com Games star Tori Lewis is gearing up for the women's 100 metres final. The Gateshead product topping her semi in Glasgow this morning. Curry boxer Eve Bryson's won her quarterfinal overnight. Tonight, Newcastle's Lara McSpadden's expected to line up when our women's basketball team faces Jamaica in the semi-finals. The Hunter Transmission Project's been approved. It'll see 110Ks of new lines built, connecting homes to the state's renewable energy zones. It's thought the project will generate more than 800 jobs, with around 160 of those in the Hunter. The union's welcoming the decision at the State Labor Conference to back the return of a passenger train service to Cessnock. RTBU Secretary Toby Warnes says it's exactly the kind of practical forward-thinking project the Hunter needs. The Herald reports more than 65,000 in the coalfields would benefit from the return of that passenger line. And sobering new stats on youth homelessness in New South Wales. Mission Australia finding around 4% of young people aged 14 to 19 have slept rough in the past year. A further 4% reported housing instability.
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18: Good morning, I'm James Slake. Desperate search continues through rubble in Japan after yesterday's powerful 7.1 magnitude earthquake struck Kumamoto Prefecture. Authorities say more than a dozen people are missing after several buildings collapsed, including structures at a shopping centre and a paper factory. Aussie-made submarine steel will be used in US Virginia-class subs for the first time in a new $2 million order under the AUKUS program. Canberra says the deal will create jobs and boost Australia's defence industry as preparations continue for the planned arrival of Virginia-class submarines in the early 2030s. Qantas now owns a new world record today after its A350 test jet completed a 24-hour flight from Melbourne to Toulouse. The specially modified Airbus flew more than 23,000 kilometres without stopping. And 41% of parents say their children went without something in the past year because money was too tight at home. That's from a new Finder poll where 7% admitted a child had even gone without food.
19: It's game on at Hyundai, where you can score great offers on a range of new and demonstrator models.
18: Laurie Daly set to quit as the coach of the Blues amid a recent health scare. It's understood he is yet to officially inform New South Wales Rugby League officials of the decision, but an official announcement's expected soon. And plans to sell a Big Bash League team remain up in the air now, as Cricket Australia are expected to decide by next month whether to push ahead or put the process on hold. The Renegades were set to be the first club sold, but delays have followed concerns from other states and the Australian Cricketers Association over governance, funding and club restructuring.
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7: A little cloudy today, otherwise fine. A top of 20 expected. Looking mostly sunny tomorrow before possible showers Friday at this stage. 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

0: Oh, we're waking up the right way, and that is with some David Bowie on Triple M. 20 away from 7, good morning. Looking like a good day today. A little bit cloudy, no rain though. 20 the top and very pretty outside this morning. Some nice colours in the sky as that sun begins to rise. Now, Tanya and Steve away for a couple of weeks. So just playing back some of those best bits, the moments they were chatting about and household chores. I've always maintained they're very bad for you. This is why.
1: Over 54% of all emergency department presentations that are injury related.
2: Yeah.
1: Have occurred around the house.
2: Right.
1: So, you know what I mean?
2: Cars and
1: all sorts of gear that goes on in our world.
2: Yep.
1: 54% of them come from what we do around the house.
2: Yep.
1: The major cause, and I don't think you're going to be surprised, is ladders.
2: Mm-hmm.
1: Ladders constitute a huge number of those tens of thousands of presentations every year.
2: I'm going to buy one day. I'm balancing those two bar stools to clean the blinds.
1: It's funny, isn't
2: it? On the bed. Soft mattress.
1: Not everybody has a ladder, but we have a ladder in our friendship group.
2: Oh, yeah.
1: That someone gets borrowed all the time, don't you?
2: Yeah, absolutely.
1: Mm. But I was curious.
2: But sometimes it's late at night and I haven't got time to borrow it. So I put up two bar stools on top of a bed and
1: hope for the best.
2: And, yeah, I should be in the circus.
1: I'm curious, though, what has sent you to the emergency department from a household injury? Have you actually had, I mean, tens of thousands of us have.
2: Yeah, yeah.
1: So there'd probably be plenty of people listening that have actually, you know, had a chore that sent them to the ED.
3: My dad has definitely fallen off a ladder before and sent him to the ED.
1: What was it?
3: Like he was fixing the pergola, just boom, straight off. Lucy's dad.
2: It's always a bloody pergola.
1: Yeah.
3: Lucy's dad doing some stuff on a ladder. Ladder, gone.
2: And it's always a dad.
3: Yeah. But I also know if people have used like just any power hand tool, like a drill or a circular saw.
1: Yes.
3: That gets caught in the timber and just, oh no, there goes your thumb.
1: That's the third one, actually. Power tools. Yeah. So ladders, number one.
2: Yeah.
3: Yep.
1: Power tools, all those sort of mechanical things, number three.
2: What about getting a bit of toaster stuck in there out with a knife?
1: Yeah, that probably constitutes the DIY and the machinery on number three. But the number two is slips and trips.
3: Yep.
1: So that's a big one around.
2: Yeah.
3: Has Michael ever had an injury at home doing any household chores?
1: He has. What sent us to the emergency department was using a chainsaw.
3: Oh, yeah.
1: To cut down a frond of a very, very, very large palm tree.
3: Yep.
1: And you know how the needles on the end of the fronds
2: not only
1: are they sharp and huge, but they're highly toxic.
2: Yeah.
1: So this thing went in his ankle.
2: Oh.
1: And when I went to lean over and pull it out, it disappeared up his leg.
2: Oh.
3: Oh, wow.
1: And he had to go into hospital. He was in hospital for about 3 weeks.
3: Did he have to get surgery to get it out and stuff?
1: Yes, he did.
3: Yeah.
1: And they only found half of it because it travelled up to his groin.
2: Oh, jeez.
1: They found half of it, pulled it out, but by then his system was basically toxic.
2: This is why they have Taskmaster online.
1: And then about 3 months later, the other bit of the thingy, the needle, if you like, we could see it in his leg. And he went back into hospital to have it fully removed.
3: That is crazy.
1: It's the weirdest ED.
2: Yeah, it is.
1: Home,
2: particularly,
1: I don't know.
2: As you said, when you needed to grab it, it disappeared.
1: It did. It got sucked into his blood system.
2: Jeez.
1: Or whatever happened.
2: Oh, yeah, right.
1: It was so weird. So that's the question. What set you to the ED? What weird thing has happened around the house? Not even weird. Can be just the ladder.
2: Yeah, yeah.
3: 133353 is our phone number. Deborah's on the phone.
2: Hello, Deborah.
4: Hello, how are you?
1: Good. Did you end up in ED? Why?
4: Many times, but the most memorable one was when I was 18. My grandmother had one of those big clawfoot baths.
1: Yeah.
4: So one leg in the bath, one leg out of the bath, and I slipped. And I split myself in two. I got out, the blood squirted to the ceiling, all on the floor.
2: Oh.
4: I was
1: dead.
4: I had to go to the ambulance. It was at Boolaroo. The men were out the pub. I had nothing on other than a towel. And the door was open. I'll never forget it. I was taken up Lake Road in the ambulance. I thought that I was going, the Guernsey on the bed started to slip. I thought I was going to go out the back doors flying down Lake Road.
2: Oh.
4: I did, thank God.
2: Oh.
4: But yes, I was compacted for quite some time.
1: Oh.
4: And people were saying, what's wrong with your leg? It wasn't my leg.
1: Did it all get better, Deb?
4: Worse, that the ambulance driver came to get his hair cut a few months later and he said, I know you. And I just thought, oh, my God.
1: It's a wonder he recognised you with your clothes on.
2: Yes.
4: Yes, well, that's what I was thinking. I can't remember my face because I did put a towel over it when all the men were having their beer on a Friday afternoon.
2: Isn't that a classic? You live in Newcastle,
1: yeah,
2: though.
1: Yeah, totally.
2: I know you.
1: Thanks, Deb.
2: Yeah.
1: Maddie is above beach.
2: What was yours, Maddie?
5: I was going to reach up for a higher shelf, so I pulled this little wooden stool out and stood up on it. And as I stood up on it, the end came off, it collapsed, mm-hmm. and I fell on top of a pressure cooker and cracked her ribs.
1: Oh. That's Mr. Beanville, that one.
2: Yeah.
5: Yeah.
2: Yeah. You didn't have a turkey on your head, did you? That hurts the old rib crack, doesn't it?
5: It took a few months, eh? Terrible.
2: Yeah.
1: No, that's awful. Thanks, Maddie.
2: I'm really struggling to think. Never? I mean, I've done the standard top of your finger with a knot with a sharp knife, normally trying to do either a block of cheese or an avocado.
1: Yeah. Tanya's in Newcastle. What happened to you?
6: So my husband was building a house. And he slipped off the top of a ladder, only a metre off the ground, and he cut from his knee down to his ankle and exposed the bone, the flesh, everything.
1: Oh, criminal.
2: Oh.
6: Yeah, so he had to get a skin graft and operations, but it's on the, still healing, but it's looking good, but it's been a very big sort of couple of months process.
1: Oh, my gosh.
2: It's amazing. Most of the ones we've heard, we feel them.
1: Oh, we do. You can't tell a story without, you know, feeling the pain of the other person.
2: Yeah.
1: Is he able to walk okay?
6: Yeah, he can walk. He couldn't walk for quite a few weeks, and his mum came across and helped us and everything. But, he can walk, and we were, like, looking at the positives. So he missed his the blood vessels, he's missed the muscle, and he, you know, did expose the bone but didn't scrape the bones. We looked at the positives, but yeah, he couldn't put any pressure on it for quite some time and did need to have bed rest and skin graft. But it's looking quite good. It's been amazing what the body can heal.
1: Yeah.
6: And no smoking and a healthy living has definitely helped him recover.
1: Yeah.
2: It's amazing what we can just freely pick up at Bunnings, you know, and take back to our homes.
1: Tanya, were you good in that situation or did you panic?
6: Well, I wasn't there. I was like maybe sort of 3 minutes away. So he actually drove himself to hospital.
1: Oh, my God.
6: The worst person, you know, builders and farmers.
1: Yeah.
6: The worst, people to drive themselves to the hospital. I'll just drive myself to the Mater. He's like 3 minutes down the road.
2: Yeah, yeah.
6: And I'm like, great. Good on you for doing that.
1: Thank you.
2: Who we got?
1: Jitka, I think.
2: Hey, Jitka.
7: Hello, how are you?
1: Very well. What happened?
7: Nothing happened to me, but to my husband. He loves cooking, and he was holding one knife in one hand, and with the other hand, he tried to kill the fly. Basically, he cut himself deeply with the knife.
1: Oh, no!
2: Well, did he hit the fly that was on his hand or something with the knife?
7: No, he just tried to kill it with the other thing, like with a piece of paper or something, and he just stabbed himself. So.
2: Oh!
7: He had 6 stitches and I was laughing. I said, oh my goodness. So, we had to go to emergency.
1: Good story. So, Simon's a Maylin. Wrap it up, Simon.
8: Hey, legends. I don't know. Seven staples in my head seems pretty tame now.
2: What were they? How come you had seven staples, mate?
8: Mate, I got one of those trucks with a high ab on the back and I've decided to just headbutt it to see what it felt like.
1: And so seven staples later.
8: Yeah, seven staples later, yeah. Oh. Surprisingly no concussion, but probably just a thick skull.
2: I've always wanted to know, do they hurt going in?
8: You've never stapled your fingers, Steve?
2: No. Nothing. Yeah, but even worse, your head or whatever. I've just watched, you know when they used to do it on the side of the footy field?
1: Yeah.
2: But I've always wondered, does that hurt?
8: Considering the pain that was going on up there, Not really.
9: Okay.
1: Yeah,
9: okay. Right.
1: Fair enough.
9: Because it doesn't look joyful.
1: No.
3: Not at all.
1: Mm.
3: Accidents happen very easily.
1: Yeah.
3: You kick around home.
9: Yeah. That's why they've got Taskmaster, everyone. Triple Net
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12: Hi, I'm Celeste Mitsiu. Australia's medal rush rolls on. Another 6 gold medals so far. Flynn Southam claimed gold over Kyle Chalmers in the men's 100 metre free. Jenna Forrester produced a late charge to secure her 2nd gold of the games in the women's 200 metre individual medley. And on the track, Kai Robinson took out gold in the men's 10K. That is a feat not achieved since 1998. Missed any of the action? 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
13: No major incidents to report across the Hunter, the M1, a clear run southbound out of Ryhope this morning towards the Central Coast and into Sydney. Travel time looking good from Belmont northbound to Broadmeadow via the Pacific Highway. We take you 20 minutes. Currumbong and Morisset, watch out with all-day roadworks on the M1 with speed drops and shoulder closures either side of the motorway. Lights flashing on the back of buses. Whenever you see that, make sure you slow down to 40 kilometres per hour as kids are getting on and off the bus. Keep our kids safe, they're counting on you. That's the latest traffic on Newcastle's 102.9 Triple M.
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6: Morning, folks. Well, nice day. Shame about the waves. Pretty much sums it up down here on Newcastle Beach today. Lots of blue sky. Light offshore winds. They'll stay that way all day. And we've got less than half a metre of very weak swell. A couple of 1.5 footers up for grabs. You'll need something thick and wide to ride to glide over those flinty sections today. For the swimmers, all beaches are looking fantastic. Water temps around 18 degrees. Got a 1.4 metre high tide at 8:15. This is Tessa McKenna with the Beach and Surf Update.

0: Update from the Comm Games. Torry Lewis from Gateshead has just placed third in the 100 metres. First Australian woman to do that, by the way, this century in the Comm Games. So well done to Torry. I believe New Zealander took it out. Zoe Hobbs got gold. So very exciting for the ladies. Hey, coming up after 7 o'clock, Ed Sheeran, Galway Girl on Triple M. Oh, George Harrison. Love this one. I'll play it in the next 10 minutes.
1: Triple M's Lou and Judge for the early drive home.
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13: Hey, it's Dan Floink here with your local headlines. A podium finish for Newcastle Comm Games star Torry Lewis, the Gateshead product, finishing third in the women's 100-metre final in Glasgow this morning. She ran a 10.99 and broke a national record in the process. The Premier's thrown his support behind the proposed extension of the life of the Hunter Valley Operations Mine. Chris Minns telling a Business Hunter event in Newcastle it'll help fund the transition to green energy. Planning officials are deliberating on a push for the life of the mine to be extended till the 2040s. With a decision expected in September. And Newcastle Council's voted to look into the city's parking situation at its meeting overnight. They'll also write to the state government to have the current public transport options looked into. To sport, and the Knights welcome back some key personnel for their clash against the Broncos in Brisbane on Saturday. Skipper Kalyn Ponga, veteran centre Dane Gagai and forward Jermaine McEwen have been named in the starting squad, while Sandon Smith and Fletcher Sharp are set to line up in the halves for that game as expected.
2: Triple M National News.
14: News.
15: Good morning, I'm James Lake. Qantas says its ambition for direct flights from Australia to London has taken a major step forward after a record-breaking 24-hour test flight from Melbourne to Toulouse. The specially modified Airbus A350 travelled 23,075 kilometres without stopping. Former federal Labor leader Bill Shorten says a change in leader was the only way the party would avoid a wipeout at November's Victorian state election. Shorten on the ABC admitted Jacinta Allen had to go, with Ben Carroll the right person to take over.
16: As much as people don't want to hear this in Labor, I think they were facing extinction-level results worse than 1992 when Jeff Kennett wiped out Labor. Having said that, I think he can move them from the low 20s to at least into the mid-30s. But I know Ben, he's a fighter.
15: And childcare centres around the country are tightening rules around photos and privacy, with some ending class photography altogether. Good Start Early Learning says the risk of children's images being mishandled or manipulated is too great.
17: It's game on at Hyundai, where you can score great offers on a range of new and demonstrator models.
15: Aussie sprinter Lachie Kennedy's run 9.85 in the 100-metre final to claim silver on a wet track at Glasgow.
18: My goal here was always to win, and I did have that self-belief that I could win. To come away with second against a quality field, I mean, I'm pretty sure the championship record was 9.89 before I came, so it's the fastest Commonwealth 100 ever by far.
15: Plans to sell a Big Bash League team remain up in the air, with Cricket Australia expected to decide next month whether to push ahead or put the process on hold. Melbourne Renegades were set to be the first club on the auction block.
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13: A little cloudy today, otherwise fine. A top of 20 expected. Looking mostly sunny tomorrow before possible showers Friday at this stage. 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
12: For breakfast. 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
0: Yeah, big good morning. It is Sarah with you. Gee, we've had some gorgeous skies this morning as the sun's risen. See, I don't normally see this. In for Tanya and Steve, I need to say hello to my little bro, Andy. Hey, Andy. He's travelling with his workmate, Corey, to Sydney for some risk assessment. Oh, boring. We're so very, very different, aren't we? But speaking of travelling to Sydney, if you're on the roads looking clear, mind you, at Ashton Field, New England Highway, there is a semi-trailer that's broken down. That's affecting one of three eastbound lanes. So just take it easy there. Now, Tanya and Steve, they were talking about airports. A lot of you may be heading to Sydney to fly out, and whether you would pay for a fast pass at the airport. We'll have a listen to that chat very soon. George Harrison. I got my mind.

0: It's Ed Sheeran on Triple M. 13 past 7, hello, Sia with you. He's just one of many that have rocked up to Bon Jovi's Madison Square residency. I think Bruce Springsteen's taken the stage, Paul McCartney, Pink. Oh, I just love it when they do that. Now, Tenure and Steve, they were talking about airports. We always want things to go quicker. We hate waiting in line, but are you willing to pay for it?
1: When I say to you, what do you think of when I go fast track pass?
2: You'll get to the front of the ride ahead of everyone and you pay a bit extra.
1: In Disneyland?
2: And yes, Disneyland particularly, yeah. But Universal Studio, yeah. And the theme parks, yeah.
1: Okay,
2: yeah.
1: Well, no longer.
2: Not really.
1: There is a fast track pass closer to home and I'm very curious whether you'll pay for it. So as of right now, Sydney Airport T1, so that's the international terminal in Sydney Airport, have now introduced the $20 fast track pass.
2: $20. It's so, $100 in Bali.
1: Well, what it means is you will be able to line up in a very special queue, which, you know, when you go into T1 to go through screening,
2: yeah,
1: you know, or yeah, your yep. gear and everything,
2: yeah.
1: You'll get a brand new express lane. Or a couple of lanes, depending on how many people there are.
2: Doesn't that depend on who you travel? I go up $20 there when you've got 10 people with you. Mm. It's different, isn't it?
1: Oh, yeah.
3: Pay. Is that $20 per person? $20. So $120 for my family.
1: Per person,
2: I'd
1: yes.
2: I'd pay it for sure.
1: Okay. You wouldn't rise because of the 120?
3: No way.
1: No, see, I think it's a bit of a rort, really.
2: Well, they've been doing it in Bali for years, and it's 50, and then it went to 100.
1: Yes.
2: I've never done it. My brother's concert. I think even when we were chatting with my brother, he goes, you guys should do this. And I couldn't come at $100.
1: Yeah, but what do you get in Bali?
2: So you don't wait in any queue to get your ticket. Yes. They take you straight up.
1: See, this is the difference.
2: They book your seats, right?
1: No. Yeah. This is very, very different.
2: This is just security.
1: This is all it is you pay your $20
2: yeah.
1: and you get to, you know, when you go through and they have a special crew-only line and yep. they also have a business and first-class passenger line.
2: They're the priority. I wish I was a pilot.
1: Yeah. And then the rest of us have to fight for space with the other, either 5, 10 yeah, or 20, yeah. you know,
2: yep.
1: like whoever,
3: yep.
1: how many they've got open. Now, the point of this is there's no limit on how many tickets they sell a day.
3: Yeah, so it could be more people lining up in the $20 line than
1: the other.
3: I'm like, look at everyone paying $20 over there. I'm like, waving to Tanya, waving to Steve.
2: You know who'll be in front of you, mate? A whole bunch of us.
3: Yeah, exactly.
1: So I don't know whether it's going to catch on.
2: Yeah.
1: Like,
2: no, yeah.
1: But the problem is you can't see how many people are through
3: see,
1: in
3: that's
1: security.
3: That's the thing. Yeah. If you knew it was going to be like a 3-hour wait, I'd pay it.
1: Yes.
2: Yeah.
3: And I've been stuck in that little section
1: oh, I know.
3: A fair few
1: Crazy.
3: Times. But sometimes you go in there and you're like, oh, sweet, straight through.
1: Yeah. Yeah.
2: You
1: exactly.
2: know what they, you know, when you're comparing with, let's say, Disneyland particularly, you know, I'd love at airports.
1: What?
2: Single rider.
1: Yeah. Yeah.
2: Like if you're on your own, if you don't know, if you're on your own, they used to, I think they even stopped that too.
1: Mm.
2: But you could, if you're on your own, you get a, you go in there and you get on, but you had to get next to people you don't know on
1: Yeah,
2: the
1: no,
2: ride.
1: They still have single still, rider. They,
2: right.
1: Yeah.
2: So
1: yeah.
2: At the airport, oh, boom.
1: Yeah.
3: Happy days.
2: Yeah.
1: But it's not a bad little money spinner. Now, I've looked at the figures, 17.1 million people fly out of T1 per year.
2: Yeah.
1: Now,
2: yeah.
1: if every single one of them bought the $20 fast pass, that's 340 million.
3: Yep.
1: Now, not bad. Now, not everyone will.
2: No.
1: But even if 10%
3: yeah.
1: Bought it, Absolutely. There's 34 million that
3: just for doing
1: Sydney
3: nothing.
1: Airport are just going, thank you. And
3: for
1: all we've done
3: one
1: is
3: lane.
1: Open the lane over
3: exactly.
1: here.
3: Exactly.
2: It's all true, yeah. They just moved, what are they called? The little VIP strap.
1: Yes.
2: You know, on those little things. Yeah. They go, I'll just move that over there for you. But then again, remember, years and years, I don't know if it was Joyce, but someone at Qantas saved them millions by not putting an olive in.
1: Yes, taking the olive
2: it's
1: out.
2: It's all about the amount that's in front of you, isn't it? And even if you get a slice of that pie.
1: Yeah. So there is someone on the team at Sydney Airport that just got a massive bonus for coming up with the $20 fast pass idea.
2: Yes.
3: Because it sounds affordable. $20, you're like, oh, it's only $20.
1: Yeah.
3: But then
1: How annoyed would you be, though, as you say, if you got through and there's your $20 fast pass priority screening and there's 1,000 people in that queue compared to 4.
3: You'd be asking for
1: one.
3: Your money back and the customs officer would be like, oh, I don't do that, sorry. And then you'd be like, oh, okay, there's $20 gone.
2: It's and that exactly, you know, it's that paying the money when you don't know.
1: Yeah, you can't see.
2: If it's a guarantee, yeah, you've got it. Remember, again, Bali, but the last time we went coming back,

0: And Roger, he said, I'm not paying $60. And he was in front of me and he got three. Yeah. Yeah. You know what I mean? But luck.
1: Yeah. Same. I got three without paying.
2: I was just like, can I get a seat way out the back? And she's like, as far back as you can go. I'm like, as far back. And Steve was behind me.
0: Now
2: paid. Steve paid.
0: Yeah.
2: And I just lucked. I tried to luck it.
0: But yeah, so that's that.
1: That's pay, the
0: paying
1: gamble.
0: And not knowing. Yeah. It's the gamble, isn't it?
2: Slept the whole way home too.
0: Yeah, he didn't even feel me dribbling in his ear.
2: Is that what that was?
0: No, mate. No turbulence.
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6: Into Ashtonville, we've got a semi-trailer that broke down. That's causing heavy eastbound delays for the New England Highway at South Seas Drive this morning. In Lane 1, travelling through Black Hill to Tomago there as well. We've got continuing works on the M1 between Black Hill Road and Old Punt Road. Speed drops and the lane closures travelling through the site. The M1 getting a good run in both directions between Newcastle and the Central Coast. No problems. 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That's the latest traffic on Newcastle's 102.9 Triple M.
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0: this morning. But so nice to see this blue sky. Should be a nice day, maybe a little bit cloudy, 20 the top. We have been cleaning up in the Commonwealth Games, including locally, so very proud. We'll have all of the details on Tori Lewis from Gateshead and what she's won next on Triple M.
1: Right now, it's Triple M for breakfast. And after nine, good times and

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11: Hey, it's Dan Flake here with your local headlines. Hunter Athletics star Tori Lewis has produced a national record in her women's 100-metre final at the Comm Games, but has fallen short of gold in Glasgow, the Gateshead product finishing third in the decider. While Hunter boxer Eve Bryson has won her women's quarterfinal this morning. A big step forward for the state's green energy supply. The Hunter Transmission Project's been approved, paving the way for 110k of new power lines to be installed between homes and renewable energy zones. It's thought the project will support 830 construction jobs, with more than 160 of those across the Hunter. The union's calling for a long-term planning commitment from the state government to resurrect a Cessnock passenger train service. It was endorsed at the State Labor Conference, but the RTBU say it needs to be made a transport priority, with 1 million people expected to call the Hunter home by the 2040s. And there's been a slight uptick in the number of people getting hitched in New South Wales over 12 months. ABS data is showing close to 40,000 marriages played out in 2025.
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12: Good morning, I'm James Lake. Pauline Hanson has outlined One Nation's first 100 days in office if elected, including ending Welcome to Country ceremonies, cutting immigration, reducing NDIS spending and scrapping the net zero policy.
13: Once you do that, you're going to reduce the cost of living and the cost of electricity price as well. So therefore, once you do that, industries, manufacturing, small business will thrive from it.
12: On News 24 there, Hanson also says there won't be three flags if she was Prime Minister. Aussie Steel's going into the newest Virginia-class subs being made in the US under a new deal to help supply construction as part of the AUKUS program. The United States is on the book to supply at least three nuclear subs to Australia by early next decade. And rising grocery, household and power costs are forcing Aussie families to cut back, with a new Finder poll out this morning showing that one in four households couldn't afford a family holiday in the past year, while others have reduced spending on extracurricular activities, entertainment, technology and even new clothes.
14: It's game on at Hyundai, where you can score great offers on a range of new and demonstrator models.
12: Aussie Lachlan Kennedy has run 9.85 seconds in the 100-metre final to claim silver on a very wet track at Glasgow this morning.
15: My goal here was always to win. I did have that self-belief that I could win. But, I mean, to come away with second against a quality field, I mean, I'm pretty sure the championship record was 9.89 before I came. So it's the fastest Commonwealth 100 ever, by far.
12: While Tori Lewis took out bronze in the women's, also beating her own national record earlier in the semis at 11 seconds on the dot.
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10: Triple M. Weather.
11: A little cloudy today, otherwise fine, a top of 20 expected. Looking mostly sunny tomorrow before possible showers Friday at this stage. 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

0: Good morning, Sarah, with you. Another cracker day for Newcastle and the Hunter. 20 will be the top. Now, I'm replaying some of Tanya and Steve's moments. What's in a name? Well, apparently quite a lot, particularly when it comes to talking about bugs.
1: I was talking to a brother from another mother yesterday,
2: okay.
1: And we were discussing a what I call them ball bugs.
2: Ball bugs.
1: Ball bugs. But I'm really curious because he had an entirely different name for these.
2: Right.
1: Now, I have not seen them since I was a kid. And I'm curious to see whether you have.
2: Ball bugs.
1: Do you know the little bug I'm talking about? The little ones that look like they've got an armor,
3: like a
1: suit of armor on. And when you touch them, they roll up into a very hard ball.
2: Absolutely. I know those.
1: So my question to you is, A, have you seen one lately? And B, what do you call them?
2: Haven't seen one lately. Can't remember, but I do know it wasn't ball bug.
1: Well,
2: it was something armory or something tanky or something. But
1: was it?
2: Definitely not ball bug, but I absolutely remember them. They were cool to chase.
1: Well, he called them. He said he grew up calling them roly polies.
3: Roly polies. My kids call them roly polies. I was trying to think.
2: Your kids call them. Do you mean you've seen them recently?
3: They're in our backyard all the time.
1: Are they?
3: All
1: the time. I haven't seen them for years.
2: Well, mate, you just invited Tanya and I around, didn't you?
1: So you haven't seen them for years either?
2: No, mate, no.
1: Okay.
2: I used to love them.
1: Well, they're also called, apparently Victorians call them pill bugs. Mm. So ball bugs, roly-polies, pill bugs.
3: Yep.
1: But they've got a whole bunch of other names. Wood lice, they're not lice, by the way. They are a form of slater. So they are a slater bug.
3: Okay, yep.
1: But apparently in Queensland, and you might know this name, Steve, they call them butchy boys.
2: Yes!
1: Do you remember that?
2: Yes.
1: See?
2: Because I'm thinking, no, it was not ball bugs. It was definitely two bees, but it wasn't ball bugs.
3: Yeah.
1: Butchy boys. Butchy boys.
2: There you go. That's what it was.
1: So, and then.
2: And what was your mate's? What was it again?
1: His were roly polies. Yeah. Like yours.
3: And what did you call them? Do you remember? Or?
1: Yeah, ball bugs.
3: Oh, you actually called them ball bugs.
1: Yeah.
3: Bloody terrorist.
2: Is Risey on the same show as us?
3: No, I was just like, I thought you were saying someone. Oh,
1: no, that's what I called them ball bugs.
2: Oh, sorry, right.
3: Oh, my gosh.
1: Yeah, pill bugs, roly polies, ball bugs, all sorts of things. And butchy boys in Queensland.
2: Yeah, okay, when was the last time you saw a lady beetle?
1: Oh, constantly.
2: Oh.
1: Yeah.
2: No,
1: I think I live in a Beatrix Potter novel because I've got loads of lady beetles.
2: It's okay, everyone. When we go to the break, I'll tell her she hasn't. Yeah, sometimes you have to just go with it.
1: Yeah, that's so weird.
2: I'm
1: always singing that song. You know the one.
2: Yes.
1: Lady Bird, Fly Away,
2: yes. Yeah. I just see you there at the faraway tree. Oh, no, that's Eden. Eden invited in the wrong one. Okay, well, no.
1: And the good news for you, Rise, because you say you see them all the time.
3: All the time in my backyard.
1: They are one of life's great little bugs. They just perform all sorts of good things in the garden.
3: Do they?
1: Yeah, so you must have a healthy garden.
2: What, put down new turf, that kind of thing?
3: Oh, I need some new turf, so that'd be lovely.
2: Because you made them sound like a handyman.
1: Well, in the insect world, they are.
2: Well, fair call. Yeah, okay.
1: I feel like Adam Spencer today.
2: I feel like I'm in Bug's Life. Triple
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7: Hi, I'm Celeste Mitsiu. Australia's medal rush rolls on. Another 6 gold medals so far. Flynn Southam claimed gold over Kyle Chalmers in the men's 100 metre free. Jenna Forrester produced a late charge to secure her 2nd gold of the games in the women's 200 metre individual medley. And on the track, Kai Robinson took out gold in the men's 10K. That is a feat not achieved since 1998. Missed any of the action? Catch up now on 7+.
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8: Good morning, no major incidents to report across the Hunter. However, out of Taro, traffic is stacked up. Eastbound approaching the Hexham Bridge into Hexham. It's getting busy Pacific Highway, all directions at Tomago Road into Tomago. Travelling through there, a good run out towards Williamtown towards the airport, problem free. Travel time from Hexham Bridge southbound to Jasmine via Maitland Road will take you 14 minutes. The speed limit in school zones is 40 kilometres per hour between 8 and 9:30am and 2:30 and 4pm. Keep our kids safe, slow down and stick to the school zone speed limits. That's the latest traffic on Newcastle's 102.9 Triple M.
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0: It's four away from eight on Triple M. Hello, Sarah with you. In for Tanya and Steve. Now, I am playing some of their best bits. After 8 o'clock, talking about saying some are either hilarious and need to stay or some need to go. We'll delve into that. Also playing some MGMT. Oh, an REM, best way to wake up. Hey, also, I've got some John Stevens tickets. He's bringing back Noiseworks and In Excess. Live on the Lake Toronto Hotel, Saturday, 8th of August. I'll give you details after 8 o'clock.
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12: Hey, it's Dan Floink here with your local headlines. So podium finish and national record for Gateshead product Tori Lewis in the women's 100-metre final at the Glasgow Com Games this morning. She ran a 10.99 to finish with a bronze medal. Earlier, Curry's Eve Bryson won her women's boxing quarterfinal. While Newcastle's Lara McSpadden will feature when the Aussie women's basketball team faces Jamaica in semi-final action tonight. The Premier's used his visit to the region to throw support behind the proposed extension of the life of the Hunter Valley Operations Mine. Chris Minns telling business leaders in Broadmeadow, it's projects like the HVO, which will help fund change and economic transition. Planning officials will make a call on the proposed extension by early September. And Newcastle Council's backed a review of the parking situation in the city and surrounds at its meeting overnight. They'll also barrack the state government for improved public transport. To sport, and the Knights have named skipper Kalyn Ponga, centre Dane Gagai and forward Jermaine McEwen to return for the club's clash against the Broncos in Brisbane Saturday. Sandon Smith and Fletcher Sharp will line up in the halves for Newcastle. Newcastle.
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13: Good morning, I'm James Lake. A growing number of Australians now say multiculturalism has become a major challenge for social cohesion. 46% of people have told a new YouGov poll multiculturalism has been good for Australia, but it's now becoming a challenge. The results follow a separate poll back in May that found 62% of Aussies want to see a decrease in immigration. One of Australia's biggest childcare providers has stopped class photos at more than 660 centres. Good Start Early Learning says it's because of concerns over how children's images are stored and protected. And Senator Bridget McKenzie says it should spark a wider conversation.
14: How your image is used online is something that parents and particularly older students need to be very careful, because once you are online, it's there forever.
13: Talking on 7, and Qantas has completed what's believed to be the longest commercial flight ever, with an Airbus A350 landing in Toulouse after flying non-stop from Melbourne for 24 hours and 24 minutes.
15: It's game on at Hyundai, where you can score great offers on a range of new and demonstrator models.
13: Bo Ryan has praised Adam Dewey for choosing to play this weekend. The Tigers star has been named at halfback for the Eels clash after talks with coach Benji Marshall and club officials on Monday.
16: Good on you, Adam Dewey, for playing, right? Because that speaks volumes with Adam Dewey. And forget all the stuff that happened last week. Let's just talk about this week. Adam Dewey's playing. Benji's picked him. So that means that that's amicable.
13: And Laurie Daly's also set to step down as Blues coach after a health scare.
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12: A little cloudy today, otherwise fine, a top of 20 expected. Looking mostly sunny tomorrow before possible showers Friday at this stage. Lister knows what Aussies want to hear. 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
0: A big good morning. It is Sarah in. Now, later this hour, giving you the chance to win John Stevens tickets as he brings back Noiseworks In Excess, the collection, to Toronto Hotel. That's happening Saturday, August 8th. I will tell you when to call. In fact, when you hear the Noiseworks song, just give me a buzz. 133353. Playing back Tanya and Steve best bits. Now, there's a few sayings that absolutely great, Steve, and a lot of them revolve around when people feel a bit sorry for him for travelling on his own. We'll have a listen to that chat very soon. It's Pat Benatar right now, and Love is a Battlefield. We are here.

0: on Triple M. It's 12 past 8. Now, Tanya and Steve recently were talking about those sayings that have got to go. I can think of one. Matthew, who's all of, 20, sits in our office, called me ancient yesterday. Anyway, Steve has a bugbear and it's this one.
1: We've been, what was that?
2: Nothing.
3: Tanya's watching the World Cup on the silver seat. Squirrel, be careful. Tanya, pay attention.
1: My mistake. Anyway, hey, Rise.
3: Yes,
1: you know, we've been talking about it recently about how, you know, if you're over 40, you don't fall over, you have a fall.
2: Mm.
1: So I was thinking, are there certain sayings that now that we're in that pocket, we might be able to get rid of? And I'll give you an example. The other day, I told someone, you know, we've got some holidays down the track and I'm going to do that. And they looked at me and said, are you going on your own? Yep. Good for you.
2: Oh, okay.
1: Can we get rid of good for you? That's right up there without a fall.
2: It's a bit patronising, isn't it?
1: Good. Yeah, I said, what do you mean good for me? I've done a few holidays on my own. Good for you.
2: Yeah.
3: Well, I said that to someone the other day, good on you. I was like, oh, good on you. But, and then I thought in my head.
2: It was ageist, wasn't it, your remark?
3: Yeah, it was. Yeah.
1: You know, though, good on you is a little bit better than good for you.
3: Yeah.
1: Good for you sounds like a preschool teacher. Don't you reckon?
2: Did they clap when they said it?
1: It felt almost like they did, T. I'm going to say yes, even if they didn't, because it felt like they should have.
3: Yeah.
1: Good for you going on your own, you pathetic little thing. Come here and give us a hug, you old bugger. But, yeah, you know what I mean? Like, and not just those sorts of things. There's all these little work things creeping in. What the hell's a town hall?
2: Oh, stop it. Don't, because you'll sound silly like I did on the weekend. Because I told you guys I didn't know what a town hall was.
3: Yeah, I don't think most people would, so we will have to explain
1: it. I still don't. What's going on?
2: Okay, so we had a town hall the other day, and it was an email sent out by one of our big bosses. Saying,
1: I read that.
2: There's a town hall happening.
3: Yes.
2: Then I kind of caught on.
1: Obviously,
2: thinking,
1: the other day I missed it. Right.
3: Yeah, you actually weren't on that one.
2: And it was a full, like, right across the nation meeting of staff.
3: Yeah.
1: Right.
2: But they call it a town hall. Yeah. But I thought, because the big bosses are in Sydney, I thought that Clover Moore, Mayor of Sydney, must be friendly with one of them and has given the town hall over for our meeting.
1: Sounds like it to me. They just video it from there, did they?
2: Yeah, no, but that's not it is. Oh. No, a town hall is simply a meeting. Mm. And it's been a trendy word, I thought, recently, when I was telling my girlfriend on the weekend who lives and works in Sydney, she went, Tanya, it's been around for about 10 years. Has it?
1: Yeah, you know where it's been around?
2: Where?
1: In Sydney.
3: In the corporate world.
1: That's right.
2: Yeah, so in the corporate
1: starts
2: world.
1: Starts with W, ends with ANK.
2: You're right. So it's
1: those
2: not new.
1: Sorts, right? So there's all, and I was wondering if there's anyone, you've got anything on the top of your head, I'm sick of hearing, or let's change that. Give us a call.
3: 133353. Give us a call. I'd love to talk to you now.
1: Just sayings. I don't know. I think we should be able to not get rid of one, but add one and just go and see a photo of a couple. And for us to be able to go, she's batting.
2: Yeah, that's never going to happen. You'll get into too much trouble.
3: You guys said that about me yesterday.
2: Yeah, because you're a man.
3: He's batting.
1: Because you're a man. It's acceptable. We don't know why our sons are really upset these days and worried.
2: So, look, the one that I want to get.
1: Circle back, I hear a lot
3: too.
1: Oh,
3: circle back's the worst.
2: Circle back, boots on the ground. Can't stand that one because unless you're wearing a uniform with Australian some sort of defence on it, I don't want to hear boots on the ground.
1: Yeah, yeah.
3: Yep.
2: That's annoying to me.
1: It sounds troopy.
2: Yeah, it does.
1: Like, you know, we're not going to battle here. It's just a job.
2: Today years old. I'm not a fan of that.
1: Oh, okay.
2: I was today years old when I discovered.
3: Yeah.
1: Right. Well, I'll stop then.
3: Can we get rid of Fri-yay? Like,
2: I don't mind Fri-yay.
3: Like, it's not bad, but who wants to go, happy Fri-yay?
1: Yeah.
3: Fri-yay?
1: Yeah.
3: It's like, how good's Friday, should we say? Like, Fri-yay?
2: Well,
1: I didn't realise until Rosie brought it up how much I probably don't like Fri-yay, actually.
3: Thinking of a word that actually kind of like, Fri-yay. When I see it written, I'm like, yeah, that's okay. But when someone says it,
1: He said okay, everyone, by the way.
2: If you've got one, give us a ring.
3: 133353, that's our phone number.
1: Those ones that we just rattled off are the most, as you said, they said it had been in Sydney for ages.
2: Yeah.
1: But they're the most currently flying around, aren't they?
2: Yeah.
1: You know, the town halls and the. And it's like,
3: are we sick of day for it? You know, like when you're doing something
2: day
3: fun?
2: For
3: like,
2: it.
3: Day for it? Are we sick of that? Because that was pretty funny for a little while.
2: You still use that.
3: Well, I still use it sometimes, but can I stop using it?
2: Nah, you're all right.
3: Okay,
1: all right. Okay. I don't mind day for it.
3: Day for it. Because especially like today, the sun's out. Whatever you're doing, you just say day for it.
1: When I first saw day for it, I actually thought that just sums it up. It sums it up clearly.
3: Yeah.
1: Circle back doesn't mean anything.
2: Yeah.
1: Put your boots on and we'll circle back. and we'll circle back at the town hall. Oh, good on you.
3: And can we do it on a Friday?
1: So no more? They're the ones we're going to get rid of for now?
2: Pretty much.
1: Okay.
2: We've got another town hall next week, by the way.
3: Oh, is that next week? Yeah. Yes. That's with the new boss we've got.
2: Yeah.
1: Have you got a photo of you and Michael? Yeah. You can show me on your phone?
2: Yeah.
1: You're batting. Triple
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5: Bunched up through Jasmine with ongoing roadworks. Newcastle Road between Robertson Avenue and Bluecombe Road down to 40 kilometres an hour each direction till 6 p.m. tonight. Black Hill through to Tomago, continuing works on the M1 between Black Hill Road and Old Punt Road with lane closures and speed drops travelling through the site there. The M1 into Kurungbong, it's slowing stretches northbound approaching Newport Road with 60 kilometre speed restrictions with the ongoing work zone. A Polish man opens up, asks for help and shows up because when they do, everyone wins. Polish man, strong enough to care. End violence, sign up at polishman.com. 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
2: Light.
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2: Chair.
9: Sit.
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0: What a song. MGMT and Kids on Triple M. 25 past 8 morning. Sarah, what a glorious day. Fine today, tops of 20. Now, I'm playing back some of those moments from Tenya and Steve that got us thinking, got us talking while they're away. And on the way, they're talking about CEOs, the top 20 that earn a mint. I will say that the number one is the man that did Live 360 and he earns over $47 million. So, old mate, if you're listening, I really could use some sponsorship. I'm doing the Stars of Newcastle dance for cancer. So hit me up. I'm here. I'm available. Now we are cleaning up in the Comm Games today. Another local getting a podium finish. Tori Lewis from Gateshead. We'll have all the details in the news next.
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13: Hey, it's Dan Flake here with your local headlines. Hunter Comm Games star Tori Lewis has come third in the women's 100 metres final, the Gateshead product breaking a national record as well as taking home bronze at Glasgow. While Curry boxer Eve Bryson's won her quarterfinal overnight. Tonight, Newcastle's Lara McSpadden lines up when our women's basketball team faces Jamaica in the semi-finals. A big step forward for green energy with the Hunter Transmission Project approved. It'll see 110 km of new lines built connecting homes to the state's renewable energy zones. It's thought thought the project will generate more than 800 jobs, with around 160 of those across the Hunter. The union's welcoming a decision at the State Labor Conference to back the return of a passenger train service to Cessnock. RTBU Secretary Toby Warnes says it's exactly the kind of practical, forward-thinking project the Hunter needs. The Herald reports more than 65,000 in the coalfields would benefit from the return of that passenger line. And sobering news starts on youth homelessness in New South Wales. Mission Australia finding about 4% of young people aged 14 to 19 had slipped rough over the past year.
14: Triple M National News.
15: Good morning, I'm James Lake. One of Australia's biggest childcare providers has stopped class photos at more than 600 centres, saying it's concerned over how kids' images are being stored and protected. Good Start Early Learning says pictures will only return when it can be confident the photos meet strict safety and security standards. Canberra says it will consider all options on fuel prices, refusing to rule out another extension to the excise cut. The tax was reduced by 32 cents a litre in April, then cut by 16 cents for a further month to the end of this week. High school student disengagement's costing more than just classrooms, with new research estimating it could wipe billions from the nation's economy. The Institute for Educational Reform says one in three students in years 7 to 9 are disengaged, and the long-term effects include lower productivity, lost revenue, and increased pressure on health and justice systems. And a record-breaking Qantas test flight from Melbourne to France has stayed airborne for 24 hours and 24 minutes, beating the previous world record by nearly 2 hours.
16: It's game on at Hyundai, where you can score great offers on a range of new and demonstrator models.
15: Tigers coach Benji Marshall will front the media this morning after he named Adam Dewey in his preferred halfback position for Sunday's clash against the Eels. Dewey returned to training yesterday morning after talks with Marshall and club officials on Monday. Laurie Daly set to quit as the coach of the Blues amid a recent health scare, and FIFA has revealed plans to sell a minority stake in the World Cup and its other competitions, all in a bid to raise more than $4.2 billion for the game.
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13: A little cloudy today, otherwise fine, a top of 20 expected. Looking mostly sunny tomorrow before possible showers Friday at this stage. 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

0: Tal Backman on Triple M, 23 away from 9. Sarah in very soon, giving you the chance to win tickets to see John Stevens live on the lake at Toronto. When you hear Noiseworks, 133353. But for now, revisiting that time, Tanya and Steve were making us all feel a little bit jealous as we were on our way to work, talking about the top 20 CEOs.
1: What is it about us that we love it when a list of what CEOs earned comes out? I get excited. In a bad way, but still it's like, oh, I've got to see this.
2: I know.
1: What is it about us?
2: The top 20 highest paid CEOs in Australia have been revealed. And it's phenomenal money.
1: Yeah, yeah.
2: The highest, Chris Hulls, who is the chairman and CEO of, and founder actually, of Life360.
1: Yeah, the Stalker app. Yeah.
2: $47.7 million a year.
1: Quick maths from the app says 440 times higher than the median wage.
2: Can you believe it?
3: What's Life 360?
1: That's the
2: thing that I use.
1: Nice timing, Tim. It's the Stalker app that I use. It's the one, you know, people say it's for the kids. You know where they're going. You can even tell what car they're in, where they're driving.
2: When the year you didn't work with us, Rise, when Steve and I worked with Flacky Tack, that was the year I put it on the phone because Michael was travelling a lot. Remember,
1: Steve?
2: Yes,
1: he was. He was in Melbourne.
3: Good excuse.
1: She believed firmly that he had a second family.
2: Steve and I used to sit here and go, bloody hell, he just said he's at the office. Look at him. He's in a cafe on the South Bank. That's how stalkerish you can be with it.
1: And to prove nothing has changed, it was during a break I was talking about something else. I was going anyway, and I found out that I got really sick. Michael's in a cafe, Steve, in Melbourne. So, okay. Now, the list, though, right?
3: Okay,
1: so,
3: well.
1: Stalker app.
3: Yep.
1: He's earning the big bucks.
3: That's a lot.
2: Incredible.
1: Okay, who's next?
2: And by the way, Chris Hulls, I don't even think he's been to Australia.
1: Mm.
2: It's because he listed 360 on the Australian Stock Exchange.
3: Oh, that's really?
2: So he's American-based.
1: Yeah.
2: The headquarters is over there. It's just listed over here.
1: Mm.
2: Mick Farrell is the next one.
1: Okay, Mick
2: Not
1: Farrell.
2: A surfer, Rise.
1: Of this, ResMed, right? So he's putting all the sleeping machines, the Darth Vader machines on people's heads.
2: And Chemist Warehouse.
1: Yes.
2: That's who that is.
3: Oh, that's huge.
2: Yeah, so $35.2 million.
1: I was in there yesterday.
3: Oh, yeah.
1: I'll show you tomorrow. You know how you were offered the $53 vitamin B tablets?
2: Yeah.
1: I found some for $52. I'll take you in there. And they were gummies.
3: Are these people happy, do you reckon? Do you reckon they're like... Or are they just working so hard that they don't get to spend their money?
2: I think we'd like to think they're not.
1: They're miserable while looking at the ocean from their home. How's that? Okay, now, Robert Thompson, News Corp, $33 million a year. Mm. News Corp. So we've got a stalker.
3: Mm-hmm.
1: We've got the app, or the mask thing.
3: Mm-hmm. Yep.
1: Then we've got the guy that controls what you learn from them and what they tell you is news, even if it's not.
2: Again, not in Australia.
1: No. Yep.
2: These three are based in America.
1: Yep.
2: The first Aussie that makes the actual list based in Australia on $35 million a year is Vikesh Ramsunder.
1: Sigma Healthcare, $32 million, as you say, T, and there you go. So now we've got, Stalker app, we've got the Darth Vader mask, we've got the controlling of the media, and now another healthcare thing. What's the last one?
2: The last one is the Macquarie Group.
1: Banking and all that kind of stuff. Banking. Banks, health.
2: Yeah.
1: But it is right up there, isn't it?
2: And the next one's pharmaceuticals, Goodman Group. I don't know what they do.
1: Yep.
2: Genesis Minerals. So, yeah. It's not for the likes of us.
1: Do you reckon any of those, and I don't mean just those, but do you reckon any of those people, particularly the industries they're in and earning all that money, hope that everyone finds a cure for everything?
2: Yeah, I know. I know.
3: And
1: do you stand in Chemist Warehouse, too, as we were discussing when you were cooked the other day, and go, that's a lot of businesses that would crumble if we weren't sick?
2: Yeah. Yeah, I wonder when
1: scary,
2: you can ask AI, what's the cure for cancer?
1: Uh-huh. Mm.
2: Like, surely at some point, AI is the good...
1: Yeah.
2: The balance of good will fall?
1: Yeah.
2: I don't know.
1: It's the only way AI will crumble, though. They'll disconnect it and pull the plug out.
3: Also, you know how we were talking only like 2 weeks ago about the median wage in the average wage, sorry?
2: 105.
3: So it's these kind of massive salaries
2: that push it up
3: because everyone's like, I don't know if that's true if everyone's walking around on triple figures.
2: But they're not.
1: The point is even on like, and remember, we're talking 40, the out of control money.
2: Mm.
1: How do you really justify it? I know you go, hey, he actually made a company this. Well, I get that.
2: No, yeah.
1: And I mean really justify it if you've got, the next person down on a third of that, whatever it might be.
2: And when you look
1: to me, it's when they leave because the business crumbled and they get more.
3: Yeah.
2: Yeah.
1: That's the one that bugs me.
2: And when you look at Chris Hulls, $47 million per year, it's not cash.
1: No.
2: There's only a couple of mil. It's shares.
1: Yes.
2: So it sounds,
1: it's forever.
2: It's great on paper. I think he'd still struggle to get a loan in Australia with the new rules now.
1: I think you're dead right. I think you're dead right. In fact, I think I've got a missed message. She wanted me to go guarantor for him.
3: It's Triple M. Tanya and Steve. Triple M
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7: 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Don't worry about the rain in Glasgow. 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
9: Traffic stacked up eastbound out of Tarboro on the New England Highway approaching the Hexham Bridge, slowing as well Pacific Highway over the bridge past Tomago Road into Mayfield. All day roadworks have kicked off now. 40km speed drops on Maitland Road between Church and Neil Street, affecting traffic both ways until 5pm. Northbound pressure on the M1 into Kooringbong near Newport Road with 60km speed drops with ongoing roadworks. The speed limit in school zones is 40km per hour between 8 and 9.30am and 2.30 and 4pm. Keep our kids safe, slow down and stick to the school zone speed limit. That's traffic on Newcastle's 102.9 Triple M.
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11: Newcastle's average unleaded price today is around $1.94 a litre, while some servos are selling it as low as $1.82. The average for diesel sits around $2.33. 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
8: Mr. Mayor, we're seeing some incredible footage.
9: Yes, I've seen it too. Aliens have landed in the car park of Harvey Norman and made their way into the flooring department.
10: Mr. Mayor, some people are saying that's very hard to believe.
9: I know it's a lot to take in, but it's true. Harvey Norman does have a flooring department.
8: But Mr. Mayor, what about the little green men?
9: Well, I didn't know aliens needed carpets, timber, hybrid or vinyl flooring, but it seems they've come to the right place.
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0: Suns on Triple M. Now, Brooke, you're busting to go see John Stevens. Have you got a favourite Noiseworks song?
1: Probably Chubby Woman, yes.
0: Oh, yeah. And he's like a fine wine, isn't he? He just keeps getting better.
1: Oh, my God, yes, doesn't he ever.
0: Hey, you've got yourself a couple of tickets. He is live on the Lake Toronto Hotel Saturday, 8th of August. It's all yours.
1: Thank you so much. Have a wonderful day.
0: And Jonathan in Shortland, you're trying to get your hands on some tickets as well. Have you seen John Stevens before?
2: I did, yes. I have a couple of times, and I've seen John solo a number of times as well.
0: I would say that you're a fan.
2: I would consider myself one.
0: Well, let's give you tickets as well. John Stevens, he brings the Noiseworks and In Excess Collection Tour to Live on the Lake Toronto Hotel, Saturday, 8th of August. 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Miss it and you're mad. You know, I've got some more tickets to give away tomorrow in Brekkie.
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27: Hey, it's Dan Floyd here with your local headlines. The podium finish for Newcastle Comm Game star Tori Lewis, the Gateshead product, finishing third in the women's 100-metre final in Glasgow this morning, running a 10.99.
28: The Commonwealth Games means a lot to me. I've been working towards this for the whole year, so I was just like, I don't care if I'm going to limp off the track, I'm going to run.
27: Lewis on 7 there. The Premier's thrown his support behind the proposed extension of the life of the Hunter Valley Operations Mine. Chris Minns telling a Business Hunter event in Newcastle it'll help fund the transition to green energy. Planning officials are deliberating on a push for the life of the mine near Singleton to be extended into the 2040s, with a call expected to be made in September. And Newcastle Council's voted to look at the city's parking situation at its meeting overnight. To sport, and the Knights welcome back some key personnel for the club's clash with the Broncos in Brisbane on Saturday. Skipper Kalen Ponga, veteran centre Dane Gagai and forward Jermaine McEwen have all been named in the starting squad. Sandon Smith and Fletcher Sharp will line up in the halves as expected.
0: Triple M National News.
1: Good morning, I'm James Lake. Desperate search continues through rubble in Japan after yesterday's powerful 7.1 magnitude earthquake struck Kumamoto Prefecture. Authorities say more than a dozen people are still missing after several buildings did collapse, including structures at a shopping centre and a paper factory. Aussie-made submarine steel will be used in US Virginia-class subs for the first time in a new $2 million order under the AUKUS program. Canberra says the deal will create jobs and boost Australia's defence industry as preparations continue for the planned arrival of the new nuclear subs in the early 2030s. Qantas owns a new world record today after its A350 test jet completed a 24-hour, 24-minute flight from Melbourne to Toulouse. And perceptions of AI are changing with a new poll finding around 1.5 million Australians would turn to AI for work advice before going to their manager or a colleague. The survey by Almo found speed, convenience and response quality are the main reasons, with more than 7 in 10 workers now using AI on the job.
2: Clean clothes, a warm shower, a conversation. 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
1: Adam Toohey has been named to start at halfback for the Tigers' clash against the Eels this weekend. Para legend Nathan Hindmarsh and Roosters star Millie Elliott says if you throw a tantrum, you get your way.
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27: A little cloudy today, otherwise fine. A top of 20 expected. Looking mostly sunny tomorrow before possible showers Friday at this stage. 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
12: Yeah, good morning. We are cracking into our workday. You've got Sarah on the way. I'm going to play you an absolute anthem from the 80s. Also the man that got out of the music scene for a little while, sorted his health out, came back and doing bigger and better things, which is just so cool to see. Don't we just love an uplifting story? Yes, yes we do. But before we get to all of that, we're going to kick off with some Phil Collins. This is Sue Studio on Triple M.

together September this year to write a new album. Very cool. It's the Chili Peppers and Breaking the Girl on Triple M. Playing your greatest hits. 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

0: It's Mike and the Mechanics on Triple M. Now, did you catch Lou and Jarch yesterday? If you didn't, you can check this out on their podcast and their socials. But they played a video that's been circulating where the couple, once they got married, did a rap. And it's not good. It's really, good for them, but, you know, it's just not good. So if you want to go check it out, oh, my God, I've just watched it again. It's made my day. Lou and Jarch, they are back this afternoon from 2 o'clock. Now, on the way, some Pink Floyd, oh, yeah, and a bit of Man. I Feel Like a Woman. That's a lot of variety, isn't it? It must be Triple M.
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3: I'm Celeste Mitsiu. 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Kai Robinson took home gold in the men's event and Lockie Kennedy won silver, our first game sprint medal since 1962. 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

0: It's Meatloaf on Triple M. Now, David in Glendale, you've given me a call on 133353. You said last night you were sitting on your deck having a couple of drinks and you saw what?
1: But I've seen some orange lights over towards the Sugarloaf Mountains that split into two. Then they come back together and disappeared and reappeared and split into two again, I think it was.
0: And how many drinks had you had at this point?
1: I wasn't the only witness.
0: I'm only joking.
1: Thanks, Toronto Police, to see if they've had any reports. No, I'm ringing you to see if you've had any reports.
0: Well, I haven't yet. There you go. Nix, you can follow this one through. If you've seen some orange lights last night, give us a call, 133353. You never know what's going on. Hey, we're going to play you this after 10 o'clock. Give it up. Oh, and some travelling Wilburys. End of the line. It's the end of the line for me today. It's time for me to jump out. Got to share. Nix can jump in and I'll be back tomorrow bright and early. See you then.
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0: Oh.
7: 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Appreciate the call.
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2: 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The Rush Hour. 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